0: This Hour with Elena and Jason Aldean.
1: It's no secret. I've been saying this since I hit the scene, but I want to be able to do this as long as I want to do this.
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0: It's Backstage Country. I'm Elena. We got Jason Aldean hosting this week. And Jason, you are one of the very few artists, when you really take a look at things in a big picture, that is experiencing career longevity currently. I mean, it's a very rare thing. It's hard to do in this industry. But I am just curious for you, like, do you ever feel comfortable in the fact that you have longevity, you've achieved it, or does it always just feel like a grind, anxiety driven? Like, where are you at when it comes to like that success?
1: I don't know. I mean, I don't feel like it's a grind, but I feel like it's always like more so than ever before. I kind of got to stay on top of my game a little bit more because I'm not the new guy in town. You know, it's like I have been around and we've put out 12 albums now, and it's like, what are you going to do to do something different than you did on the last 12 albums? You know what I mean? So it's just a little bit more of a, I wouldn't say grind, but it's definitely more of a process of making sure that we got to stay creative and really stay on top of it, or else it does get stale and it gets, you know, it's just, people don't care, right? So I think as long as the songs are good, as long as, you know, all those things, just kind of like we've always done it. I mean, it's always been the same way for us, Michael Knox and I, getting in the studio, working on everything. You know, now we got our little camp that writes most everything that we're doing these days, it feels like. And that's another thing. Like, that wouldn't be the case if it didn't work, you know, but it's been working, and it's kind of created a new era of music, you know, this new era of what we're doing, which is cool, and it's different than, you know, what we did early on in my career. So I think that's just part of the process, part of the creative process. And, you know, I want to do this. I mean, it's no secret. I've been saying this since I hit the scene, but I want to be able to do this as long as I want to do this. And and I also want to, I don't want to do it just to do it. Like, I want it to be relevant, and I want people to be excited when we put new music out, and I want to feel like we're breaking new ground, you know, on things and keeping it fresh. And so that's kind of the driving force, I think, for me, for, you know, my band guys, for Knox. I mean, it's just, we've always kind of been on the same page as far as all that goes. And I think that's why it's worked for all these years.
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1: Jason Aldean is hosting this week, and we are getting stories behind some of his biggest hits. And one of your 28 number one songs, My Kind of Party. It's so fun. Tell us about this one.
2: My Kind of Party was a song that actually was brought to me by my producer, Michael Knox, who had heard the song from Brantley, who had kind of done an underground version of it. And Brantley Gilbert was one of the songwriters on it. And that was kind of how it happened. He brought it to me and played me this demo that I'd never personally heard of Brantley at the time and thought the song was really cool, and ended up cutting that and a song, Dirt Road Anthem, obviously on that same record that Brantley had written. And ended up having, you know, two big hits off those songs and two of the songs that really helped to kind of move that album for us.

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10: Tonight, hazy otherwise, mainly clear. We fall down to 64, a little cooler overnight. Friday, hazy sunshine, highs in the upper 80s to near 90 degrees. Friday night, chance of a thunderstorm, low of 70. Showers and thunderstorms likely at times on Saturday. Could be some locally heavy rain, high 85. Mostly sunny Sunday, high 82. I'm Severe Weather Team 9 meteorologist Jeff Exline.
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0: It's Backstage Country. Jason Aldean is your host this week. I'm Elena. And Jason, you know, the last time that I saw you, we were both in Georgia for your Sanford Stadium show in April. And we got a chance to catch up the night before. It was so cool to just see you lighten up in that stadium and so ready for this show. Now, that night, the night before when we were talking about, like, what you had planned and everything, you were excited to see how it was going to all turn out, you know, the way that you had kind of envisioned it. More stadium shows with your buddy Luke Bryan. Did it turn out the way that you envisioned it, and will the rest of the shows be similar to that, or did you find things that you want to change?
1: You know what? I think the night in Athens, I don't think could have gone any better. You know, we had some concerns, like when we were rehearsing, about getting, you know, my band on stage and off stage, and getting Luke's band on and off stage to where it didn't just look like a, you know, fire drill up there and people just all over the place, you know. So by the time we got to the show, I feel like we had it all pretty dialed in, and I don't think it could have gone any better as far as all that stuff went. So if the rest of them go like that, it'll be a huge win. And at least now we kind of have something to kind of fall back on to say, all right, this is how we did it there. We know this works really well. And, you know, if there's something that we decide to change, add new songs in or something like that, I mean, we can do that, and that's kind of easy. But I think overall, the flow of the show was the main thing, and it went better than I could have expected, so it was great.
0: Do you think that's going to be like a yearly thing?
1: I would love it. I mean, you know, it's fun. I mean, we play our shows all the time, but when you get to do something that's a different kind of show like that, it's hard to do anything for the first time anymore, right? Like, we've done all these things over the years, and, you know, and it's hard to do something for the first time again. And so with this, it kind of felt like that. It kind of felt like, hey, this is something we haven't done before, and this is cool and interesting, and it kind of, like, you know, I think it gets us excited too. And so it's like a little bit of a shot in the arm, you know. And so if we had a chance to do a few of these a year, I wouldn't be opposed to it at all. So, you know, Luke and I obviously have been friends forever. Our bands, like our whole camp, it's like when you get us all there, it's a family. We toured together and have known each other for 20 years, all of us. So it was just really easy and just a lot of fun.
0: Yeah.
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Your Backstage Breakout single is on the way, so stick around. 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
1: 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And this is my latest, Don't Tell Me.

0: up this hour with Elena and Jason Aldean.
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0: What if?
1: It's Backstage Country. I'm Elena. Jason Aldean is with us all week long, and it's a big week for you, Jason. We were talking about this earlier. Your Songs About Us tour, it actually kicks off this week.
2: Really solidify that global part of Global Superstar, which, I mean, people are so grateful. I know whenever you go over there, I was on, and obviously, you know, the experience with Europe and country music, but like I, for a few years, was on in like London and Glasgow and like everywhere over there. And oh my gosh, I had no idea how hungry they are and how grateful they are when you go over there. It's like, it's the sweetest thing.
3: Well, the thing is what changed it, I think, a lot was, you know, like I said, when I went to Australia 10 years ago, it was a very different experience because I don't know that streaming was even a thing. And if it was, it was still in its infancy. So now, you know, used to, unless they had a physical copy of the album that got distributed over there, they didn't hear it.
2: Yep.
3: And now it's like, you know, they just go online and get whatever they want, and that's kind of opened up a whole new world for us as artists. Makes it easier to kind of connect with the listener because the music's easier to get now than it was before.
2: Yeah.
3: If you didn't have the right distribution, like we didn't have international distribution forever in my career, so there was no way to get records in Europe or no way to get them in Australia. And streaming has definitely changed the game for that. So it's made it definitely one of those things that, you know, it's worth going over there now, putting some time in and really trying to build that market.
0: Coming up next, more with Jason Aldean on Backstage Country.
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13: Tonight, hazy otherwise, mainly clear. We fall down to 64, a little cooler overnight. Friday, hazy sunshine, highs in the upper 80s to near 90 degrees. Friday night, chance of a thunderstorm, low of 70. Showers and thunderstorms likely at times on Saturday. Could be some locally heavy rain, high 85. Mostly sunny Sunday, high 82. I'm Severe Weather Team 9 meteorologist Jeff Exline.
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1: Even after the tour starts, a couple weeks in, you're still kind of messing with it a little bit to where it feels right when you're up on stage.
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0: It's Backstage Country. I'm Elena. We got Jason Aldean hosting this week. We are lucky to have him because it's a very busy week. You are about to kick off the Songs About Us tour, actually in Maine this week. And do you feel like you finalized this year's set list?
1: No. Not yet.
0: When do you usually, is that like up until the last minute and then it ends up changing too throughout the tour?
1: Well, we'll start going in, you know, to rehearse and stuff. And so you'll do that. And then, you know, even after the tour starts, I mean, you'll sometimes it'll be a couple weeks and you'll try a couple different things. And, you know, you'll play something and go, man, that's not working there. Let's either move it or take it out and put something else in. And so it's just kind of like little puzzle pieces that you're, you know, even after the tour starts a couple weeks in, you're still kind of messing with it a little bit to where it feels right when you're up on stage.
0: By the time you're wrapping up tour, do you feel like at some point you have solidified and perfected that list?
1: Yeah.
0: Okay.
1: I mean, I think so. I try to, at least. I mean, yeah. I don't know that I ever do. I don't know if you ever perfect it, but I feel like...
0: As long as you feel like you have.
1: Yeah. I mean, I feel like once we really nail it down, in my mind, it's like, all right, that's the best flow that we're going to have for this particular show. That's how it feels good to me. And then, you know, then it becomes muscle memory every night. You're just intro, you know, segues into different songs, whatever it might be. It fits and sounds good and works for me. And so, yeah.
2: Don't go anywhere. 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

0: Country. Jason Aldean is here this week. Earlier, we played Don't Tell On Me, the latest single, and one of the writers on there, Jason, is John Morgan, who has written a handful of hits for you at this point and is now having a career of his own, in large part thanks to you. He's on Night Train Records. What has it been like working with him these past several years? I mean, just kind of talk about your relationship with John, because I know it's a really cool one.
1: Yeah, it's amazing. John's our guy, man. We actually met through another songwriter friend of ours, a guy named John Edwards. And John introduced, I think, Kurt and Tully to him. Kurt and Tully, who are my bandmates. And they wrote with him a couple times and just called me up and said, you need to check this kid out. And so I had him send a couple things and just had him basically get in front of his phone and just play something acoustic and sing it just to see if it was as good, you know, raw like that as it was in the studio. And it just kind of blew me away, man. I loved his voice. I loved, you know, his songwriting and what he was doing. And so we signed him to a publishing deal, signed him to a record deal, and really wanted to start working with him. And it's been fun. I mean, he's been a big part of the success we've had over the last, you know, three records, I think it's been. He was a writer on the Carrie Underwood duet we had, Trouble with a Heartbreak, you know, all these things that have been coming out. And then on top of it, he had his first number one with Friends Like That that I sang on with him. And then he's got one called Kid Myself Now that's you're doing, yeah. And so it's just to get it. I mean, we knew he had it as a, you know, as a writer and what he brought to the table as a writer. But I really believed in him as an artist too. And he's a great musician, great guitar player, great singer, great writer. I mean, he's got it all. So it's been fun to kind of help him over the last few years. And he's been, like I said, he's been such a big part of what we're doing too. Mm-hmm. That it's been a cool relationship, friendship, but also working relationship too. He's got it. I'm just, you know, he's still in that new artist phase where it's just, he's still scrapping and clawing.
0: The new faces today are here on the
1: absolutely
0: huge.
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16: Tonight, hazy otherwise, mainly clear. We fall down to 64, a little cooler overnight. Friday, hazy sunshine, highs in the upper 80s to near 90 degrees. Friday night, chance of a thunderstorm, low of 70. Showers and thunderstorms likely at times on Saturday. Could be some locally heavy rain, high 85. Mostly sunny Sunday, high 82. I'm Severe Weather Team 9 meteorologist Jeff Exline.
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0: It's Backstage Country. I'm Elena. We got Jason Aldean hosting this week. We are lucky to have him because it's a very busy week. You are about to kick off the Songs About Us tour, actually in Maine this week. And I mean, you say the term tour family, and I think that is not a term to be taken lightly because that's a bond that you could not build with anybody else. I mean, such a strong bond, and you guys really are family. So when you are off the road, how active is y'all's group chat?
1: I mean, it never stops. It's,
0: yeah.
1: You know, football season, we're talking about football and we're, you know, we're playing fantasy football with each other, or, you know, we're going to play golf, or we're, you know, just working on the record, you know, so we're constantly talking about songs and, you know, writing songs or doing whatever we're doing and collaborating on all that stuff. And so it never stops. I mean,
0: it's always popping, that group chat.
1: Yeah. I mean, it's, uh-huh. I mean, there's about, I mean, the band and our tour manager, you know, that it never ends. So, which is great. I like that. Yeah. It kind of keeps me from missing those guys too much when we're off the road.
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1: It's Backstage Country. Jason Aldean is here this week. Earlier, we played Don't Tell On Me, the latest single. And one of the writers on there, Jason, is John Morgan, who has written a handful of hits for you at this point and is now having a career of his own, in large part thanks to you. He's on Night Train Records. I mean, that is a really interesting dynamic to have so many different types of relationships with one person because, yeah, you have him as a songwriter who's written several hits for you now, and you have him as, you know, and kind of an employee, like you're his boss when it comes to like a record label and the publishing, and then you've also got this friendship. So how often are you with John since you have so many consistent relationships with him?
2: I mean, he's, you know, he's one of those guys, like I said, he's in the new artist phase, so he's on the road a bunch. Yeah, he's grinding, he's on the road doing everything from clubs to festivals to, you know, probably birthday parties at this point. Like, that's just what you do as a new artist, you know, so he's grinding. And you know, so I try to like see him as much as possible, and you know, they write every week. They go in, I think they have their triple play Tuesdays as the day they write. So he's in there, but John's, you know, he's got his family too, kids and stuff. And so I try to catch up with him when I can. We're both in town. He actually texted me yesterday and wanted to know if I was in town this weekend, but I'm out of town. But yeah, he's great, and he's just one of those guys. If he ever needs anything, obviously just call me up and needs advice or whatever, and kind of talk to him about whatever he's got happening. But he's one of those guys that I just think his voice is unbelievable. Like I said earlier, he's a great writer, great player, great singer, and just excited to see, you know, his career taking off. I mean, when I met him, he was living at a friend's house. His truck was breaking down every third day, you know.
1: Whoa.
2: So, you know, he's in a much better place now. So it's good to see that for him.
1: Oh, that's so fun to see. Well, since we are talking about him, why don't we go ahead and play your guys' number one song together? Will you introduce it?
2: Absolutely. This is me and my buddy John Morgan with Friends Like That right here on Backstage Country.
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0: This is Jason Aldean, your co-host of Backstage Country this week. We've got more coming up next.
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14: Tonight, hazy otherwise, mainly clear. We fall down to 64, a little cooler overnight. Friday, hazy sunshine, highs of the upper 80s to near 90 degrees. Friday night, chance of a thunderstorm, low of 70. Showers and thunderstorms likely at times on Saturday. Could be some locally heavy rain, high 85. Mostly sunny Sunday, high 82. I'm Severe Weather Team 9 meteorologist Jeff Exline.
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0: That was so fun. I can't believe we're already wrapping up this Thursday edition of Backstage Country. I'm Elena, along with this week's host, Jason Aldean.
1: Hey, thank you, Elena. It's been so much fun hanging out and sharing some of the stories behind my music, what I'll be doing the rest of the year, and things like that. So thanks for having me.
0: Yeah, we're loving every minute of it. It's crazy, though, that we've only got one more day together. I mean, obviously, it's going to be amazing, right?
1: Yeah, you know it. And meanwhile, we'll see y'all back here tomorrow on Backstage Country.

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4: It's finally Friday. Welcome to show number 1652. We did it, everybody. We made it to the end of the work week. It's After Midnight. I'm your host, Granger Smith. So glad to be with you. I've got some good news to read for you coming up, so keep it right here. I've also got some Nashville news with Ann Hudson, stories about your favorite stars out there in Nashville, and I've got a really good list of country music to play for you. Hang tight. It's After Midnight, Friday edition. Let's go. Kinda like

0: cold truth. Okay, scary moment in Deltona, Florida. First day of school, a 14-year-old riding his e-bike when he gets hit by a car and ends up getting pinned underneath it. But before the first responders even get there, a bunch of bystanders rushed in and literally lifted the car off of the kid. He was wearing a helmet, thankfully. And after being airlifted to the hospital, doctors say he's stable and expected to make a full recovery. And that is good news.
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So I got a topic I want to discuss next hour. I want to hear from you on this. What is something you still wish was done the old-fashioned way? Call me with this. I've gotten some really good phone calls. 866-607-8383.

0: Hey Granger, this is Brian Vondrak from Kingsley, Iowa. I enjoy listening to After Midnight with you.
1: Bro, I appreciate that encouragement very much. Thank you. Ain't it

0: Ann is about to join us with another round of Nashville news. Ann, what do you got coming up?
1: Well, Granger, you know, we love SMLA Langley. She was giving some advice while on stage the other day about dealing with social media. I got that story coming up in your Nashville news next.

0: 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It's Ann Hudson.
1: So Ella Langley's been going viral lately for her speeches that she's been giving at her show. This one speech in particular was talking to anyone comparing themselves to others on social media.
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1: She's so cute. Love her. Definitely go see her live if you get a chance. Okay, did you see this video going viral yet? It was a Miss Utah contestant. She did a speed painting of Dolly Parton while 9 to 5 played in the background, and she painted the entire thing upside down. If you haven't seen it yet, it's really cute, and I'm so impressed with how she painted a picture of Dolly in under 2 minutes. You can check it out at AfterMidnight.com.
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8: Tonight, hazy otherwise, mainly clear. We fall down to 64, a little cooler overnight. Friday, hazy sunshine, highs in the upper 80s to near 90 degrees. Friday night, chance of a thunderstorm, low of 70. Showers and thunderstorms likely at times on Saturday. Could be some locally heavy rain, high 85. Mostly sunny Sunday, high 82. I'm Severe Weather Team 9 meteorologist Jeff Exline.
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5: Welcome to Friday, everybody. It's After Midnight. I'm your host, Granger Smith. What's something you wish was still done the old-fashioned way? Call me with this. I'll put you on the air. 866-607-8383. Earl Dibbles Jr.'s got a good, dumb criminal story for us, too. And all this here with a bunch of good country music. Hour number two. Whatever the reason you're still up late or up early, you're not alone. It's After Midnight.

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1: All right, we're asking this question, topic of the hour. What is something you wish was done the old-fashioned way? I've loved these phone calls. I want to get some more from you. 866-607-8383.
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1: 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A lot of truckers listening right now. 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
1: 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It's a weird situation. 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

0: Hey, just calling in from Putnam, Connecticut. Thanks for doing an awesome show, and keep playing awesome things. Thank you, boss. Bye.
1: Bro, I appreciate that encouragement very much. Thank you.

If you wondered if a skateboard could be considered a deadly weapon, then the answer is officially yes. Earl is going to tell us why in this dumb criminal story coming up next.

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1: I'm Earl Dibbles Jr. I'm a country boy. I'm an honest boy, too, and crime don't pay. I got a story to prove it. A Carlsbad, California police officer's in the hospital with serious injuries after he was assaulted. He was driving in his patrol vehicle when a rock hit his car's windshield, damaging it and destroying his searchlight. While he was inspecting the damage, some old fella run up behind the officer and hit him in the head with the skateboard and then ran away. The officer's sergeant chased after him. That skater, now he's charged with an attempted murder of a police officer. Why did he do that? That's just dumb.
0: Thanks for staying up with us here on After Midnight with Granger Smith.
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7: Joe Buck and John Smoltz welcoming you back to the City Center Convenience Mart. Well, John, the stage is set for the final transaction.
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7: Meanwhile, Randy's stone-faced. 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
10: Tonight, hazy otherwise, mainly clear. We fall down to 64, a little cooler overnight. Friday, hazy sunshine, highs in the upper 80s to near 90 degrees. Friday night, chance of a thunderstorm, low of 70. Showers and thunderstorms likely at times on Saturday. Could be some locally heavy rain, high 85. Mostly sunny Sunday, high 82. I'm Severe Weather Team 9 meteorologist Jeff Exline.
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0: So I'm looking for your phone call here. I'm going to put somebody on the air right now. What is something you wish was still done the old-fashioned way? 866-607-8383.
1: Something I wish did the old-fashioned way was none of these dating apps or anything like that. 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
5: 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I'm Granger Smith, your host. We're going to talk about some things that went down on this day in history coming up, plus some Nashville news with Ann Hudson, stories about those country stars out there in Nashville and what they're up to. Hang tight for all of this early on a Friday. 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

0: loves talking about history, and he's even got the diploma to prove it. 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
1: On this day, July the 17th, 180 AD, six inhabitants of Carthage, North Africa, executed for being Christians. That's the earliest record of Christianity in that part of the world. 1936, Spanish generals Francisco Franco and Emilio Mola lead a right-wing uprising, starting the Spanish Civil War. 1955, Disneyland opened. 1959, North by Northwest, directed by Alfred Hitchcock and starring Cary Grant and Eva Marie Saint, premiered in Los Angeles. Some famous birthdays include country star Luke Bryan, actor David Hasselhoff, and actor Donald Sutherland. Those are just a few things that went down on this day in history.
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So, you know, I brought this up last hour, and I'm still looking for your phone call. What's something you wish was still done the old-fashioned way? Call me and let me know. I'll put you on the air. 866-607-8383.

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0: Hey, Granger, it's Terry out here in Springfield, Missouri, DoorDashing, and thank you and have a good night.
1: Ah, thank you so much for that. Thank you for listening tonight.

0: Look, moving on. We've got someone who stays connected to Nashville just for you. Her name is Ann Hudson. Ann, what do you got coming up in Nashville news?
1: Okay, Granger, you know how back last month at the CMA Fest, Florida Georgia Line announced a reunion, but we've heard nothing else. Well, got an update. I'll tell you coming up in your Nashville news next.
2: My name's John MacArthur, and I work this dirt.

0: Here's what's new in Nashville. Here's Ann Hudson.
1: The Florida Georgia Line surprised fans at CMA Fest, announcing that they are back together, but then that's been it. We haven't heard about a tour, new music, anything until, well, now. Tyler Hubbard opened up about plans.
2: We got some things in the works for next year. We're excited. BK and I have been hanging out, having a good time, and, you know, kind of itching to get back on stage. So we'll probably put some shows together next year, and about as much as we planned at this point. We're both excited. It's going to be a fun year next year.
1: Love it. Sounds good. And, of course, we'll keep you updated. Okay, did you see this video going viral yet? It was a Miss Utah contestant. She did a speed painting of Dolly Parton while 9 to 5 played in the background, and she painted the entire thing upside down. If you haven't seen it yet, it's really cute, and I'm so impressed with how she painted a picture of Dolly in under 2 minutes. You can check it out at AfterMidnight.com.
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18: Tonight, hazy, otherwise mainly clear. We fall down to 64, a little cooler overnight. Friday, hazy sunshine, highs in the upper 80s to near 90 degrees. Friday night, chance of a thunderstorm, low of 70. Showers and thunderstorms likely at times on Saturday. Could be some locally heavy rain, high 85. Mostly sunny Sunday, high 82. I'm Severe Weather Team 9 meteorologist Jeff Exline.
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4: Happy Friday, everybody. You third shifters, one more day of work, and we've got the weekend. It's After Midnight. I'm your host, Granger Smith. So glad to be with you. I've got this question. What's something you do to lift your mood? Maybe you could tell us. I mean, we don't need a lot of it on a Friday, but maybe you could help us a little bit. 866-607-8383. I've also got Earl Dibbles Jr. with a dumb criminal story to tell us, plus a bunch of good country music. Hang tight. Hour number four of After Midnight starts right now.

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1: Okay, topic of the hour. We've been asking this question. What's something you do to lift your mood? I have been thoroughly lifted by listening to your phone call. So let's get some more. 866-607-8383.
2: It's honestly my ex-wife's voice. 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We were together for 17 years. And still to this day, just hearing her talk cheers me up.
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Continuing the conversation we've been having this hour, and I want you to call me. Let's talk about this. What is something you do to lift your mood? 866-607-8383.

0: If you're up late with us, you'll want to follow us on Instagram, too. At After Midnight Granger Smith. 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
1: Accidentally hitting another car while driving a school bus is pretty bad, but ramming it 5 times, that's just dumb. 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
1: I'm Earl Dibbles Jr. I'm a country boy. I'm an honest boy, too, and crime don't pay. I got a story to prove it. There's a 74-year-old school bus driver from a high school in Connecticut that's been arrested after ramming a taxi 5 times. Needless to say, he was arrested and charged with evading responsibility, reckless driving, and 9 counts of risk of injury to a minor. Hey, here's even the crazier part. The taxi driver was also arrested and charged with evading responsibility because neither one of them reported the accident. Both of them are dumb.
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8: Tonight, hazy otherwise, mainly clear. We fall down to 64, a little cooler overnight. Friday, hazy sunshine, highs of the upper 80s to near 90 degrees. Friday night, chance of a thunderstorm, low of 70. Showers and thunderstorms likely at times on Saturday. Could be some locally heavy rain, high 85. Mostly sunny Sunday, high 82. I'm Severe Weather Team 9 meteorologist Jeff Exline.
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10: I think the underlying theme is Proverbs 3, 4 through 6. Trust in the Lord with all your heart. Lean not on your own understanding. I was trusting in myself. I was making good money. I was idolizing the lifestyle. I was putting everything on my shoulders, saying, I'm doing all of this. I'm creating all this. I'm thinking about all this. I'm doing all this. And then Granger decided to leave touring. Parker decided to leave to go to Washington, D.C. It's like a lot of different moving parts here, but sure. Parker left Yee Yee, so I had to run Yee Yee myself. Granger was leaving music, and so, you know, I had to deal with that. And I was like, all right, cool. I'm just going to get up earlier. I'm going to work out harder. I'm going to do 3 workouts. I'm going to, you know, time block all this. And then I just broke down, and I was like, Lord, the Lord broke me down. I broke down. Lord, save me. I can't do this. I thought I could. I need you.
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0: Still looking for your phone call. Will you call me? I'm asking this question. What is something you do to lift your mood? 866-607-8383.
1: Something that lifts my spirits are my animals. 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
6: Finally, Friday, early risers. What's up? Welcome to After Midnight with me, your host, Granger Smith. So grateful you guys have made this America's favorite radio program. I've got some good news besides that I want to read for you, hopefully put a smile on your face early on a Friday. And then Nashville news, Ann Hudson's going to have you covered on that. Stories about your favorite stars in Nashville and what they're up to. All of this coming up soon this hour. 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

0: Okay, scary moment in Deltona, Florida. First day of school, a 14-year-old riding his e-bike when he gets hit by a car and ends up getting pinned underneath it. But before the first responders even get there, a bunch of bystanders rushed in and literally lifted the car off of the kid. He was wearing a helmet, thankfully. And after being airlifted to the hospital, doctors say he's stable and expected to make a full recovery. And that is good news.
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0: Hey, Granger Smith here. 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
0: former porn star and then turned his life around.
8: So in the porn industry, from the jump, okay, well, you're not going to go by Joshua Broom. All the people that say, I love my job, I love my job. If you love it so much, why do you want to be removed from what you do? Why do you want to go by this, you know, this pseudonym? Because you're more willing to compromise because Joshua Broom wouldn't do these things, but maybe this other person would.
0: Incredible testimony. 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

0: Ann is about to join us with another round of Nashville news. And what do you got coming up?
1: Well, Granger, you know, we love Ella Langley. She was giving some advice while on stage the other day about dealing with social media. I got that story coming up in your Nashville news next.

0: 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It's Ann Hudson.
1: So Ella Langley's been going viral lately for her speeches that she's been giving at her show. This one speech in particular was talking to anyone comparing themselves to others on social media.
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1: She's so cute. Love her. Definitely go see her live if you get a chance. Okay, did you see this video going viral yet? It was a Miss Utah contestant. She did a speed painting of Dolly Parton while 9 to 5 played in the background, and she painted the entire thing upside down. If you haven't seen it yet, it's really cute, and I'm so impressed with how she painted a picture of Dolly in under 2 minutes. You can check it out at AfterMidnight.com.
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9: Tonight, hazy otherwise, mainly clear. We fall down to 64, a little cooler overnight. Friday, hazy sunshine, highs in the upper 80s to near 90 degrees. Friday night, chance of a thunderstorm, low of 70. Showers and thunderstorms likely at times on Saturday. Could be some locally heavy rain, high 85. Mostly sunny Sunday, high 82. I'm Severe Weather Team 9 meteorologist Jeff Exline.
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0: Hey, thanks for sharing your Friday, or at least part of it, here with me on After Midnight, y'all. Before you take off and get that Friday started, let me remind you, God is great and He is worthy of our praise. I'm Granger Smith, coming to y'all from the Yee Yee Farm in Central Texas. If you want to hang out some more, we can. I'm going to be kicking off Mornings with Granger here in just a few minutes. That's on our new streaming channel called Yee Yee Radio. You can find that in the link of the bio of our Instagram at After Midnight Granger Smith, or just search for Yee Yee Radio.
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7: Fox News, I'm Ted Linder. As the conflict with Iran continues, the Pentagon launching strikes against a commercial vessel Thursday, claiming the ship was attempting to break a U.S. naval blockade of Iranian ports.
8: For the first time since President Trump ordered a resumption of the naval blockade, U.S. forces disabled an oil tanker, firing Hellfire missiles at the stacks, trying to run through it to Iran's Karg Island.
7: Fox's Lucas Tomlinson and President Trump announcing Thursday's administration will release declassified documents, he says, show evidence China interfered in the 2020 election, addressing the nation from the White House Thursday night. He claimed the country worked to discredit his accomplishments.
9: The Chinese government's strategy against the United States was focused on undermining domestic confidence in the U.S. president. They wanted to just make you sound like your president wasn't so hot.
7: President Trump using his address to urge Congress to pass the Save America Act. 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
10: Tonight, hazy otherwise, mainly clear. We fall down to 64, a little cooler overnight. Friday, hazy sunshine, highs of the upper 80s to near 90 degrees. Friday night, chance of a thunderstorm, low of 70. Showers and thunderstorms likely at times on Saturday. Could be some locally heavy rain, high 85. Mostly sunny Sunday, high 82. I'm Severe Weather Team 9 meteorologist Jeff Exline.
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12: This is Janessa with Ohio State University Extension in Holmes County, here to talk with you about some Ohio Department of Agriculture facts that reflect upon the impact of Ohio's ag industry and across the state. According to Ohio Department of Agriculture, there are 13 million acres of farmland in the Buckeye State, with more than 76,500 farms, and 98% of these are family-owned. Ohio ranks number one nationally in Swiss cheese production, second in egg production, fifth in soybeans, seventh in corn, eighth in maple syrup and in hogs, and 10th in turkeys, beef, and winter wheat. There are 1,000 food processing companies in Ohio, and farmers grow or raise more than 200 different crops and livestock. Ohio ranks 11th in sheep and lamb inventory, 12th in milk production with 1,400 dairy farms, and Ohio's ag industry contributes $124 billion to the economy, and 1 in 8 people have a job connected to agriculture. Just some fun ag facts for you today.
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15: Despite USDA's lower forecast of wheat production in our nation this year, a 14% production decline from the previous month, World Agricultural Outlook Board Chair Mark Jankowski says adjustments in the U.S. wheat balance sheet were minimal.
16: With a little bit tighter ending stocks, that carries into the new crop year. So 14 million bushel reduction in carry-in stocks for the new crop. We didn't make any change to our season average price forecast this month for the new crop year, holding that steady at $6 per bushel.
15: U.S. wheat production forecast this month, along with a lower projection for Canadian wheat production, led to a forecast this month of less world wheat produced. That offset
16: increased production forecasts for Russia and Ukraine, where we've seen very favorable growing conditions across the Black Sea region. We're looking at record yields in both Russia and Ukraine.
15: I'm Rod Bain reporting for the U.S. Department of Agriculture in Washington, D.C.
11: The Ohio Ag Report is brought to you by the Tuscarawas Insurance Agency, providing auto, home, and agricultural insurance since 1885, with three locations to serve you: Sugar Creek, Strasburg, and New Philadelphia.
0: Good Friday morning, and thanks for joining us from the Ohio AgNet, the voice you know with the News You Trust studio, sponsored by BASF and Veltima Fungicide. Proven number one for the toughest corn diseases with long-lasting residual when you need to be confident your fungicide will perform. I'm Dusty Sonnenberg reporting. We'll smoke outside, but under clear skies otherwise, we have 67 degrees on the barn thermometer. Looks like it's going to be another hot and humid day, and unfortunately, those air quality index numbers are going to be at record high levels. A couple quick calendar reminders and programming notes. Join me at midday today as I'll be traveling to Marion County with the Ohio Field Leader Roadshow. It's powered by soy biodiesel, as we will be at Ralph Farms visiting with Mike Ralph. We'll talk about the family, the farm, and his time on the Ohio Soybean Council Board. The Field Leader is a project of the Ohio Soybean Council and the Soybean Checkoff. Also coming up on Monday, join us at the Crawford County Fair, thanks to Nature's Premium Liquid Fertilizers since 1946. And our next monthly check-in at Farm Credit Mid-America will be coming up next Wednesday, the 22nd. Tune in as we'll discuss the latest Farm Credit Mid-America news and updates. It's time now to take a look at the top headlines on the Ohio AgNet newsfeed. Obviously, the smoke out of Canada's wildfires is making headlines, and we'll be talking more about that in a little bit. Managing risks in today's livestock markets is also a challenge many farmers face, as strong prices in the livestock industry have created both optimism and opportunities to turn a profit. But volatility, disease concerns, trade uncertainty, and market swings still remain a reality. Ty Higgins had a chance to catch up with Austin Robinson, livestock product specialist with Farm Credit Mid-America. You can read about their full discussion online today at OhioAgNet.com. Another top news story features the Heffelfinger family farming in Van Wert County since 1852. They were a feature last month with the Ohio Field Leader. That's a project of the Ohio Soybean Council and the Ohio Soybean Checkoff. 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Let's catch up now with Joe Ebert as he has a look at recent ag equipment sales numbers.
1: Combine sales posted modest gains in June, while tractor sales continue to decline, according to the latest numbers from the Association of Equipment Manufacturers. U.S. combine sales increased by almost 4% from a year ago, while Canadian combine sales jumped 14%. Meanwhile, U.S. agricultural tractors sales fell by over 18%, and Canadian tractor sales dropped by 12.5%. Association of Equipment Manufacturers Senior Vice President Kurt Blade says, although tractor sales remain below last year's levels, the increase in combine sales is a welcome development and demonstrates that farmers continue to invest in what makes most sense for their operations. The biggest drop in U.S. tractor sales took place in four-wheel drive farm tractor category, which dropped by over 30% from last year. Blade says the farm equipment market continues to face significant economic headwinds and adds that greater certainty surrounding market conditions and long-term farm policy will be important to restoring confidence across rural America. For the Ohio AgNet, I'm Joe Everett reporting.
0: Thanks, Joe. Well, it's time now to take a look at our Friday and through the weekend weather forecast. 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
2: Hot and humid again today, or at least very warm. I'm Chief Meteorologist Ryan Martin with a look at that Ohio Ag weather update. Here's what I've got for you today. We've got Canadian wildfire smoke making it look hazy out here, but dew points can remain elevated. It's just muggy. Just not a thick day, right? Thick. You go outside and The moisture in the atmosphere just makes you want to go back in. This is our Thursday. We're going to start Friday like this as well, but clouds build tomorrow afternoon, and we do see a few showers and thunderstorms developing in western parts of Ohio as we approach a sunset. Better chances through Saturday afternoon, evening, Sunday afternoon, and evening. I think all told, from tomorrow night right on through Tuesday morning, we can see a half to 2 inches of rain, depending on where you are at in Ohio. Then we turn cooler, less humid, with partly sunny skies from Wednesday forward next week before rains come back late in the week, rather the weekend of the 25th and 26th. I'm meteorologist Ryan Martin.
0: Thanks, Ryan. Stay tuned. We'll be back with more as the Ohio Agnet continues after this.
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0: Welcome back to the Ohio AgNet. Well, Ryan mentioned with the weather, the Canadian wildfire smoke. Let's catch up now with Joel Penorwood as he takes a look at how this impacts Ohioans and Ohio farmers.
4: Joel Penorwood here with Ohio AgNet and Ohio's Country Journal. Summertime in Ohio means weather that you never know what's going to happen. And in particular, we're going through an interesting event right now with Canadian wildfire smoke coming down and affecting air quality. And joining us right now, somebody who knows quite a bit about that subject, Bob Hodenbosi. He's chief of the Division of Air Pollution Control at the Ohio EPA. And Bob, thank you so much for being here with us today. Tell us a little bit about, if you don't mind, big picture, what's the situation we're dealing with right now?
5: And as you mentioned, Joel, there's a number of, I think there's over 800 Canadian wildfires, individual fires going on in southern Ontario, and the smoke from those fires are blowing down into the northern United States. The smoke right now has reached northern Ohio, and it is Toledo, Canton, certain Cleveland and Youngstown, and those values are in the unhealthy range for individuals as far as the level of smoke that's in the air.
4: If you don't mind, give us an overview of how those values are ranked. Of course, we know, you know, green is good, red, dark red's pretty bad. Yeah. But for folks that we get reminded, it seems like, you know, during the summertime, AQI and what all it means.
5: Yes. The AQI runs from good, 0 to 50. Moderate is 51 to 100. Everything above 100 starts at typically unhealthy for sensitive individuals, people with asthma and other breathing difficulties. And that goes up to 150. Right now, in some of the spots in Ohio, we are above 150 and in some cases above 200 into the very unhealthy range.
4: At those points, you know, for those that have to work outside or find themselves as, say, in a farmer role where their job is outside.
5: Yeah.
4: What do you do?
5: It's also, on top of it, we got 90 plus degrees out there. So you try to avoid a long time being outside, breathing the air, or intense activities. Try to go indoors, take breaks. Keep hydrated under the warm weather conditions, and do your best to be indoors as much as possible during these days. And we foresee that it's today, and certainly in northern Ohio, and it's going to be spreading to southern Ohio and tomorrow through the entire state. But we're looking that Saturday it should clear out late. Friday into early Saturday, it should clear out. So it's over the next 2 days to really be watchful of your activities outside.
4: Bob, how do different environmental situations impact the air quality during when there's wildfires happening up north? Is it sort of a perfect storm of the other weather impacting it? Does that have much of an impact? You know, when rain rolls in, does that help out things quite a bit? Tell us about that.
5: Yes, it is just lining up right with the smoke from the fires and the fronts coming through, bringing down some of the smoke, and then we are going to have a bigger front come through and clear out that smoke. We'll have rain. If it does rain, we get showers. That certainly washes off the particulates and all and helps clean up the air. And again, we're looking for a bigger front coming through and clearing this out and changing the wind directions for us starting Saturday.
4: Bob, as we wrap up this conversation here today, what are your kind of final parting thoughts for our farmer listeners in particular?
5: Well, for all the farmers out there, just do your best to try to avoid the intense activity. Take a break if you feel like you need it, and if your place has air conditioning, certainly rest up before you have to go back out into the outside.
4: Bob Hodenbossi, Chief of the Division of Air Pollution Control of the Ohio EPA, joining us here today on the Ohio AgNet, talking about this interesting time that we have with regard to our outdoor air quality situation. I'm Joel Penorwood reporting.
0: Thanks, Joel. Stay tuned. We'll be back with more after this.
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0: 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Well, recently, World Ag Outlook Board Chair Mark Jackanowski shared the USDA's latest look at the 26 and 27 pork production forecast, as well as the USDA's beef outlook.
16: Reduced our production forecast for both 2026 and 2027, and mainly what we're keying off here is the hogs and pigs report that showed lower farrowings, a smaller pig crop for 2026, and expecting that smaller pig crop and lower farrowing intentions to carry into 2027. So for 2026, we reduced our pork production forecast by 40 million pounds, and for 2027, it's down by 150 million pounds. But year over year, we're still anticipating some growth, up about 180 million pounds for U.S. pork production. We raised our steer price forecast for 2026 by 94 cents per hundredweight. Now it is at $251.10 per hundredweight, and we expect that strength to continue into 2027 given the tight supplies. That price forecast was raised by 50 cents per hundredweight to $254.25.
15: As for the beef production forecast this month,
16: lowered this month for this calendar year, what we're observing is lower steer and heifer slaughter. The 2027 reduction mainly reflects lower placements in the second half of 2026, which will result in fewer available steers and heifer for slaughter in 2027.
0: Thanks, Mark. Let's take a look at what's impacting the grain markets. 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
18: Grain markets finished the Thursday's session with a little bit of a lower push. Export sales disappointed to start the day on the weekly export sales report. 12 million bushels of old crop corn versus 22 million the previous week. 7 million bushels of old crop beans, that's it. 2 million the previous week. 9 million bushels of wheat versus 12 million. On the new crop side, well, we got a little bit better, but it was not enough to get the market too super excited. USDA is right about its old crop soybean export forecast, but it's going to have to raise the corn target by probably 75 to 100 million bushels. Never before has USDA let total U.S. corn export commitments as of mid-July exist above its forecast in the August WASDE report, so there'll have to be some kind of adjustment here in August upcoming. Brazil's interior cash corn index is higher for the eighth straight day. That means also demand better served out of the U.S. than Brazil. Export taxes as well. I'm Ryan Martin.
0: Thanks, Ryan. Let's take a look now at how those markets closed yesterday in Chicago on the Board of Trade. September corn closed down 6 cents, and December corn was down 5.5. August soybeans closed the day down 7 1/4 cents, while November soybeans were down 6 3/4 cents, and September Kansas City wheat closed down 3 1/2 cents, while September Chicago wheat was down 2 3/4 cents, and September Minneapolis wheat was up 2 cents. Now in the overnight trade, September corn is trading down 3 1/4 at $4.38 1/4 cents. December new crop corn is down 3 1/4 as well at $4.60 3/4 cents. August soybeans are trading down 4 cents, $11.91, with November new crop beans down 3.5 cents at $11.91.5, and wheat for September currently trading down 5.5 cents at $6.69 1/4 cents. Hold that till December, it's down a nickel at $6.86. At the close in livestock, we find August live cattle were down $3.05 at $227.07.5, and October cattle closed down $2.72.5 at $223.27.5. August lean hogs were down a nickel at $100.27.5, but October hogs were up 20 cents at $86.92.5. 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
5: Tonight, hazy otherwise, mainly clear. We fall down to 64, a little cooler overnight. Friday, hazy sunshine, highs in the upper 80s to near 90 degrees. Friday night, chance of a thunderstorm, low of 70. Showers and thunderstorms likely at times on Saturday. Could be some locally heavy rain, high 85. Mostly sunny Sunday, high 82. I'm Severe Weather Team 9 meteorologist Jeff Exline.
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4: News. I'm Sue Guzman. President Trump says he has proof of foreign interference in U.S. elections.
5: The Chinese government's strategy against the United States was focused on undermining domestic confidence in the U.S. president. They wanted to just make you sound like your president wasn't so hot, when actually your president has done a great job.
4: He says he's authorized the release of declassified documents from the archives. Air siren sounding above Iran after Iran claimed in an attack on a U.S. airbase. This as the U.S. ramped up its strikes against Iran Thursday, targeting bridges and roadways.
6: The president has proved not just to Iran, but to the entire world that we can hit Iran anytime, anywhere, any place. And their ability to defend themselves has been essentially wiped out.
4: White House Press Secretary Caroline Levitt, America's listening to Fox News.
7: The Tuscarawas County Emergency Management Agency is urging residents to take precautions as Canadian wildfire smoke continues to affect local air quality. Good Friday morning, 6:03 and 62 degrees from the WTUZ Newsroom. I'm Mary Alice. Deputy Director Cami Stanley says that the smoke conditions were clearly visible from her office yesterday afternoon.
8: So we are in New Philadelphia, and it is hazy outside. You can see, especially if you try to look off into the distance, you can see the haze and the smoke that's just kind of hanging in the air.
7: And she notes that people with asthma, COPD, or other respiratory conditions should limit time outdoors and avoid strenuous activity during the air quality alert, which has been extended throughout this Friday until midnight. She also encourages residents to sign up for weather and air quality alerts on their phones and other devices. The owner of the semi-pro football team in Tuscarawas County says the team is embarrassed after an altercation at one of their games on Saturday because that does not reflect the team's standards. Owner Jonathan Clark, who also plays for the Tuscarawas County Warriors, says they've never had an incident like the one that happened on Saturday.
9: That's not who we are. This team's been around for many years, and it's nothing like this has ever happened. It should never have turned out that way. Never. None of my guys are happy about it. We're more embarrassed than anything, I guess you could say.
7: Authorities are still investigating what was described as a fight involving 50 or more people at Carrollton High School Warrior Stadium on the police scanner. And Clark says what he can share is limited because of the investigation ongoing. And he is sure his team did not instigate it, though. He says it started with an incident in the stands near the end of the game and ended with him getting a severe concussion, which led to seizures. He's still recovering and seeing specialists. And he does note that the Warriors want to be a community-focused organization and a brotherhood of guys who love football, and their season will continue with their next game in Canton on Saturday. Drops for computer chip makers and other winners of the artificial intelligence boom dragged down stock markets worldwide. This was on Thursday. Higher interest rates can keep a lid on inflation, but they're also slowing the economy and hurting prices for all kinds of investments. Now, a hike to interest rates by the Bank of Korea also weighed on stocks in Seoul, the first by the bank since 2023. Meanwhile, worries are rising that the Federal Reserve and other central banks around the world may have to raise rates to rein in the effects of expensive oil. And then reports on the U.S. economy came in mixed, which added to the swirling throughout the bond market. One report said shoppers spent less at U.S. retailers last month than economists had expected, but after ignoring sales at gasoline stations, spending by U.S. consumers remained resilient. And then a separate report said fewer U.S. workers applied for unemployment benefits last week, an indication of a solid job market, while a third report said manufacturing in the Mid-Atlantic region is better than economists had expected. That's a look at news here on WTUZ. Don't forget to follow us on Facebook to stay up to date on more local news. From the Z Country Newsroom, I'm Mary Alice. Let's check out that Valley forecast.
10: Partly cloudy today with high temperatures in the mid to upper 80s. That widespread haze from the Canadian wildfires will still very much be in the area for today. Some stray showers can be possible as we head into tonight, with some scattered showers beginning after midnight tonight, with increasing clouds and low temperatures dropping down into the lower 70s. I'm meteorologist Emma Keegan with WTOV 9.
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0: Graylin James leading off your Friday Z Country morning show. Water at a wedding. It's July 17th and a foggy slash smoky start to the day. But if you've been not happy with those high temperatures, some reprieve is coming. Good morning, sir. How are you?
1: I'm okay. How are you?
0: Not too bad. By late morning, I think we're supposed to start having a cold front start pushing in, or midday by, so hopefully the smoke and such will be clearing out of here.
1: It's going to be, there's also, no, that tomorrow's, the, is tomorrow the rain?
0: Tomorrow's yeah, isolated thunderstorms.
1: Tomorrow's
0: yes.
1: The isolated thunderstorms. We'll see. I am supposed to be at the Berea County, Berea Fairgrounds tonight.
0: I think you'll be okay
1: and
0: tonight.
1: And tomorrow night for the Irish Festival up there, emceeing a couple stages. Mm-hmm. But I don't know. I have to wait and see what their air alert is, because I've already gotten my chart messages from my medical
0: I'm
1: team.
0: I'm sure you have.
1: And you're not outside, are you?
0: I was going to ask you about that. Air quality has improved from yesterday, thankfully, because it got up to really not good. But not so bad this morning, comparatively. Yeah. But still, if you have any of those respiratory issues or other pre-existing conditions, please proceed with caution today, that kind of stuff. Well, on more happy news, positive news, whatever you want to call it, it's Friday. Finally, we're going to have a chance to win with Bell Stores coming right up. We got a lot of other great stuff to get to. Amish Door Country Classic, courtesy of the Oak Ridge Boys, American Made. Happy 250th birthday, America. It's your Z Country Morning Show.

0: American Made, the Oak Ridge Boys. I hope that one made you smile this morning.
1: Yeah, that's a good one. You know, there's always so much talk when they talk super groups about Alabama. But boy, the Oak Ridge Boys, they're right up there too.
0: Well, just on the longevity standpoint.
1: Yeah,
0: I mean, my goodness.
1: Longevity alone. So
0: it is time for that news you need to know.
1: In the news you need to know to start your Friday morning from CBS News, in a primetime address last night, President Trump said the White House has posted documents on its website that claims previous classified intelligence assessments and reports expose vulnerabilities in electronic voting. He also accused China of compromising U.S. voter data from the 2020 presidential election. Trump has long pushed debunk conspiracy theories, claiming his 2020 loss was fraudulent. And despite his claims, officials have found no evidence of widespread voter fraud. Trump alleged that beginning in 2020, China carried out what he called the largest compromise of election data in history, illicitly acquiring 220 million U.S. voter files, including names, addresses, phone numbers, and party preference. He called it an unprecedented election security nightmare and said those who kept it hidden from him and Congress. However, voter registration data is often publicly available, and Trump himself acknowledged in a CBS News interview that such files can simply be bought rather than hacked. Two declassified assessments from his first term showed the government was already aware China had gathered information on U.S. voters, though all intelligence agencies found China did not interfere with technical aspects of the vote counting. Much of the speech pushed the Save America Act, a controversial voting bill Trump has urged Congress to pass for months. It would require voters to show in-person proof of citizenship to register and photo ID to vote. Critics were warned that it could disenfranchise millions of eligible voters, and it lacks even majority support in the Senate. Trump wants it to go further, banning most mail-in voting. He urged Americans to call their members of Congress and demand the passage. Democrats dismissed the address, with Senator John Ossoff calling it a primetime presidential sour grapes speech over a six-year grievance. Senator Mark Warner questioned why Trump did not mention Russia or Iran, which ran similar efforts in 2020.
0: Yeah, so I don't know. I'm very confused, I guess, just solely for the fact. One, some of the things that were said there is no legal bearing in an executive or the executive branch having any bearing over what the legislative body does related to elections. I don't know. Some people aren't aware of that. It's supposed to be on the legislative body. On top of that, you know, if we're talking, regardless of party, you want secure elections, of course. But it was sweeping Republican victories in pretty much every area. So why are we saying the elections?
1: Well, that was 2024. He's talking 2020 when he lost to Biden.
0: Well, and I understand that, but there were still Republicans who won in legislative. I don't know. It just is very confusing.
1: Well, because it's about him.
0: I don't know. In terms of the election integrity thing, you know, with China, everything that's been talked about of what they did have in terms of data, I think is all not public record, but publicly available, if that makes sense.
1: And to be bought as opposed to be hacked into a system.
0: Yeah.
1: Which was mentioned, mentioned
0: so
1: in the story.
0: So I'm just a little perplexed, I guess.
1: I am not a fan of mail-in voting.
0: Mm-hmm. I know.
1: I know, and that's a personal stance. I'm not a fan of mail-in voting. Mm-hmm. You should vote in person whenever you can. And considering how everything else in life is tied to proving who you are, I don't personally have an issue with voter ID. But
0: that's also where I get confused, because you have to present your ID when you vote.
1: Yeah.
0: So I'm confused.
1: Well,
0: already where I'm confused then.
1: That's the push, as I understand it, from the current administration is to eliminate mail-in voting because they think people that aren't eligible to vote are voting.
0: Ah, not
1: and
0: okay.
1: Because they're not showing up and showing proof of who they are and everything else. They're just mailing it in without proof.
0: What's your thought, totally unrelated, tangent, squirrel, what's your thoughts on early voting? Not mail-in, but early in-person, because that's oftentimes what I do.
1: The only early voting that I would be for, I mean, Election Day is Election Day.
0: Mm-hmm.
1: You know when it's coming, make plans, but... I would be. That's for. I know that's very boomer. I know how boomer that is. But the only mail-in that the only early voting I would be okay with is military, active military, like senior living, where they have to go and handle the voting in that place, or. In person, there should be no early mail-in voting, in my opinion.
0: I just wondered. I didn't know. But we'll see what happens to that. Like I said, there's really not... There wasn't really... I didn't feel like there was that many updates that we got yesterday.
1: No, there was a venting. There, ABC, NBC, and CNN did not broadcast his address last night. So.
0: Not live. I think it was supposed to be later
1: I don't
0: something.
1: Know if they ever did. I don't know.
0: Yeah. Anyway.
1: I don't know.
0: We would be here a while if we kept talking.
1: I watch Cartoon Network. I have no idea.
0: He's watching Ren and Stimpy.
1: No, not Ren and Stimpy. Bob's Burgers.
0: Oh.
1: In further news, you need to know torrential rain triggered dangerous flash flooding in central Texas this week, prompting authorities to rescue dozens of people from rising waters. Texas game wardens were seen wading through waist-deep waters to save families, including a young child, as water rose around their homes. Governor Greg Abbott said yesterday that more than 70 people had been rescued from homes, submerged vehicles, and cars that were swept off the road, and that at least two people had died. He urged people to avoid floodwaters and seek high ground in Uvalde. Police warned residents near the Leona River to move higher ground to higher ground amid the threat of a 20-foot wall of water. More than a foot of rain had fallen since Monday, and some falling as fast as 3 inches an hour. Officials in Bourne called it the worst flooding since 2015, if we all remember that.
0: Was horrible. It was just terrible. And I remember, that was when I was in college, and a classmate of mine from the Houston area, and he said that it was just... hard to fathom, you know, down there in Texas, what was going on with that. So, as always, we're not going through anything like that. In fact, we could use a little bit of rain right now. Don't enter high water with your vehicle. Don't assume that you're a good enough swimmer that you can handle stuff like that. Please, just be cautious.
1: Yeah, absolutely, definitely. And finally, the news you need to know. Fox News covered it, and Mary touched on it in regards to our area. Of course, we're talking about the Canadian wildfires. From NBC News, thick, pungent smoke from wildfires in Canada and northern Minnesota darkened skies across the U.S. again yesterday from the Great Lakes to parts of the East Coast, reducing visibility and prompting warnings that being outside could be dangerous. More than 120 million people across dozens of states were under air quality alerts. Detroit ranked amongst the worst in major cities of the world for air quality as a high-pressure system trapped smoke from dozens of fires. Detroit, Minneapolis, and Chicago all landed in the top five most polluted major cities yesterday. The worst areas hit were those bordering Canada, including Wisconsin, Minnesota, Michigan, and parts of New York. All of Michigan and most of Minnesota fell under hazardous air quality alerts, the most severe category there is, which puts sensitive groups like children, the elderly, and those with heart or lung problems at particular risk. Milwaukee recorded its worst air quality ever, with a reading nearly double of its previous mark in 2023. Some Wisconsin monitors show readings nearly 800 and far above the 300 threshold that's considered

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1: Or north, mm-hmm. And there are men and women putting themselves at risk right now, literally as we're speaking, trying to help out with this. So please keep those people in your thoughts and considerations.
2: Yeah, I posted about that late yesterday that, you know, with all that's going on with this, let's keep in mind there are firefighters in Minnesota and firefighters in Canada that are at the ground zero of this literal hot mess, mm-hmm. trying to get it under control. So let's keep those folks in our thoughts. And we thank all of our firefighters, first responders, and law enforcement dealing with what's going on.
1: And give a little wishful thinking that maybe they can get some extra rainfall and stuff up there. I know that's not common this time of year, but who knows? If you get a little extra rainfall to help them out, just to give them a helping hand, that'd be great.
2: And if you have activities outdoors anywhere in East Central or Northeast Ohio today, check before you go. All of the activities regarding the All-American Soapbox Derby for today have been shelved because of the air quality. So if you've got something planned going on today, check before you head out.
1: And I will say that if you read the forecast and stuff, it is assumed that later today it will be a little bit better, that it's supposed to kind of blow out of this area a little bit. That is not a guarantee. It's going to depend on how the wind shifts. It's going to depend on how the rest of the the rest of the, well, just say weather goes today, if it's going to help out with this.
2: At one point last night, it was 8 p.m. air quality alert, too. And then as I'm coming in, getting ready for work this morning, it said midnight tonight. So keep an eye on things. Yeah. Stay up to date with us here and, you know, make all the checks you need to make anytime there's a weather issue.
1: Mm-hmm.
2: Well, that is the news you need to know this morning.
1: We apologize for an extended news.
2: It was a little bit extended news you need to know this morning, but all very important things at the same time. It's Friday. Bell Stores Friday, everybody. We'll have a $25 gift card up for text to win. Text responsibly. Next hour, we'll have birthdays and anniversaries next hour as well. Mary with news and weather at the top and the bottom of the hours all morning long. We've got in sports, baseball returns tonight. We'll talk Guardians, Pirates, and Reds as we get ready to roll into the second half there. Hey, it's the launch pad to your weekend, everybody. Let's get that fuse lit together. 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
6: 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We're talking about their heritage, not the whiskey. And neither will turn down a dram, though. 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

0: Mr. Chris Young, right before your Big Z Sports Minute, and coming up in, well, not that many more Fridays, high school football will return, and we've got you all the details you need on our Facebook page when we will start posting those. I do have on pretty good authority the Big Z Sports crew will be meeting here. I'm going to be doing the math. It's like a week or so, and we're going to start moving forward with our schedule for 2026 in high school football, and not only that, in fall sports period, because on our Facebook page we'll have plenty of updates there as well.
1: Oh, absolutely. 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
1: Baseball begins its second half this weekend with the Pittsburgh Pirates visiting the CLE to take on the Cleveland Guardians. Pittsburgh is 50-47 and 9.5 games behind Milwaukee in the NL Central. Cleveland is 51-46, tied for first in the AL Central with the Chicago White Sox. First pitch from the corner of Carnegie and Ontario is 7:10. And you can listen to all the Guardians action all weekend long on our sister station, WJER. The Cincinnati Reds begin the second half in the Mile High City for a weekend series with the Colorado Rockies. The Reds come in at 43-52, 15.5 games behind the Brewers. The Rockies, are 39-59. 20 games under 500 at the All-Star break.
0: But they're not mathematically eliminated.
1: Not yet. They're 22.5 games behind the L.A. Dodgers at the All-Star break.
0: Talk to me again at this point in August, and then they will be mathematically.
1: That's only a couple weeks away, so possibly. First pitch from Coors Field is 8:40 p.m. In NASCAR, they are back in North Carolina this weekend for the Window World 450 at North Wilkesboro Speedway.
0: Oh, so cool.
1: What, the Speedway?
0: Speedway? Yeah, it's very historic and very cool that NASCAR's back there.
1: Oh, yeah. And I'm glad you mentioned it. I'm glad, because you know how I like to mention who the defending champion is.
0: Oh, geez.
1: This is the first year for this particular race, so there is no defending champion.
0: I mean, you could go back through previous years at Wilkesboro, and you're going back in the Petty eras.
1: Yeah,
0: and Earnhardt.
1: Old man Waltrip era and stuff. Flag drops at 7 p.m. Green flag drops at 7 p.m. on TNT Sports on Sunday. And the American Jackson Suber shot a 5-under-65 to lead the first round of the Open Championship in Southport, England. First tee times this morning were 2:30 a.m. Mm-hmm. That's our first look at Big Z Sports, brought to you by TMK Valley Propane.
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0: Coming right up, Mary will be in studio with a look at your first look, at your news headlines for today. And we've got some interesting stories from around the world, but we're going to keep things rolling right now with your Ron's Heating and Cooling Forecast.
14: Partly cloudy today with high temperatures in the mid to upper 80s. That widespread haze from the Canadian wildfires will still very much be in the area for today. Some stray showers can be possible as we head into tonight, with some scattered showers beginning after midnight tonight, with increasing clouds and low temperatures dropping down into the lower 70s. I'm meteorologist Emma Keegan with WTOV9.
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16: And a look at your Z Country News. Tuscarawas County emergency officials are monitoring air quality concerns tied to the smoke from Canadian wildfires. EMA Deputy Director Kimmy Stanley says that her office has been in contact with the National Weather Service and the EPA to track conditions and pass along updates as needed. Smoke and degraded air quality will continue throughout this Friday, with an air quality alert extended until midnight. And she does note that seniors, children, and people with compromised immune systems should use extra caution when outdoors. State Fair, the musical, is opening Saturday night at the Trumpet in the Land Outdoor Theater. The Rodgers and Hammerstein production follows a family as they set out on a three-day adventure to the Iowa State Fair, where romance and heartbreak happens. Theater manager Margaret Bonamico says the show will run for 5 nights, and the musical starts each night at 7:30 p.m. More details can be found at trumpetintheland.com. That's a look at headlines. Head over to WTUZ.com to stay up to date on more local news. 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
0: Happy Friday, everybody. And thanks, Mary, for the latest news headlines.
14: You're welcome.
0: You guys have all heard of Murphy's Law, right?
1: Yeah.
0: Mm-hmm. Anything that can go wrong will go wrong. And you see it happen.
14: Yeah.
0: It just depends on, you know, the frequency. Something tells me that this is not a frequent incident that happens, although it is in Australia, so who really knows? So recently, while taking a ride, a cyclist had a rather big misfortune, I guess we'll say, of having a run-in with the Eastern brown snake. If you don't know about the Eastern brown snake,
1: Aren't those deadly?
0: It is the deadliest snake in all of Australia. There's a lot of deadly snakes.
14: So I was going to say, that's saying something.
1: Mm-hmm. Oi! Is that what I'm supposed
14: yeah,
1: to say?
14: Yeah, very okay. good.
0: Well, we can't say a lot of the things that the Australians say as exclamations.
14: So that's what you say when you get bit.
1: We'll have to ask.
0: That's not what they would be saying.
1: We'll have to ask Mr. Bazana.
0: Yes. So anyway, the cyclist, that misfortune that they had, well, while they were riding, somehow they had the situation where one of those Eastern brown snakes became trapped in the chain of his bike.
14: Yeah.
0: Oh, it gets worse. Because when that trap entrapment happened, that resulted in the Eastern brown snake lashing out and biting the cyclist on the leg. Sarah Maley is a professional snake wrangler and was called in to remove the snake from the chain. As for the cyclist, the unnamed... Oh, I'm sorry, it was a woman. The unnamed woman in her 60s lived to tell the tale, fortunately.
14: Wow.
0: Because somehow she was extremely fortunate to receive what is called a dry bite, meaning no venom was injected into her bloodstream. Hmm. So very likely, it was a reactionary bite from the snake. It was not trying to harm her in any way. It was just very distressed.
14: Yeah.
0: And wapta.
14: Right. Like, something's got me.
0: Something's not right.
1: Aussies, what
0: that's
1: do
0: what
1: you...
0: That's what Conley does. When...
1: What? I cannot confirm or deny. Aussies, just do a put baseball cards in your spokes, not snakes. Come on!
0: It wasn't the spokes, though. It was the chain.
1: But yeah. You won't put anything in there.
0: What I want to know is, how did the thing live?
14: I am.
0: Because when they say entrapped, it didn't say tangled, because that would be a different story. So I don't know if it was like, you know, there's that shield or that guard around the bike chain on the shaft.
14: Yeah.
0: If he was just behind that and in between that and the chain itself on the sprocket.
14: Yeah, that's true.
0: I'm guessing that's where he was.
1: I don't know.
14: I just had like a cartoon mental image of like the snake going round and round.
0: And the whole time he's hitting that shield going, ow, ow, ow, ow, every time it's coming through.
14: Like little snakes swirling around his head.
0: Well, no wonder he bit, if that's what's happening.
1: You guys took that to a really interesting place.
0: So instead of the spokes, the cards in the spokes going tick tick tick, it's the whole way around.
1: Well, I knew if we were going to get a sound effect, it was going to come from Mel Blanc Jr. over there.
14: So. Oh, yeah.
0: But thankfully, she survived, that's great.
1: That's what's really important in the story.
0: What do you have over there?
1: I have something just in time for the second half of the summer, and it comes from my dear friends at Natural Light. They are giving they are giving beer fans a chance to win a unique backyard upgrade.
0: Oh, you want some natties.
1: With the launch of the Cool Shed. A solar-powered walk-in beer cooler designed to keep drinks cold all summer long.
0: You have my attention.
1: One lucky winner will receive a fully built cooler along with more than $15,000 in prepaid beer money, enough to buy 24 packs of Natural Light each month for 35 years.
0: Holy cow.
1: entries that need to be made by the end of the month.
16: Wow.
0: I mean, Natural Light is not what you would call the most expensive beer in the world, but still, that's incredible. I need to look that up and see what that shed looks like.
1: Yeah, I'm assuming it's going to be on their website. Maybe their social media platforms, too.
0: Probably, yeah. If I would imagine.
16: Yeah. Forget the she shed.
1: Like the she shed.
0: Well, that's where I thought this was going.
1: This is the cool shed.
0: The only thing is it's supposed to cool your beer. It's not like you're sitting inside of it until your spouse comes out. Where are they?
1: But you could.
0: You could. And honestly, on the days like it's been the last few days, you might want to do that.
1: The beer gets lonely. You have to go in and visit it.
0: Somebody opens the door. Where's Conley? Oh, he's in that cooler shed again. You open up the door, and he's just sitting there hugging one of the cases. Shh.
1: It's nap time.
0: It's shh. Daddy's got you. It's okay.
1: I'm Mr. Freeze.
0: Very cool. You know, those promotions like that. There's always promotions with these companies, but I love one like that that does feel pretty unique.
16: It does.
0: You know, it's. I don't think I've heard of something like that before. Mm-hmm.
1: I think it'd be you definitely are going to want to host more parties at your place just to show it off.
0: You're going to have to. 24 cases a month for 35 years, you're going to have to.
16: If you don't, you have a problem.
0: I mean, now granted, it doesn't mean that you have. Wait, is it only for, you can only get Natural Light?
1: I assume.
16: I would assume.
0: Oh, maybe you could get your own liquor license and start running your own bar from your backyard.
1: Well,
0: but that,
1: you know,
0: I'm sure there's some type of legalities in doing that.
16: Got a pool, have some pool parties, open it up.
0: Yes, pool and alcohol. What could possibly go wrong?
1: Just get a little kiddie pool.
16: We're being responsible here. Yeah, I didn't say what kind of pool. Just several of them.
0: It's one of those little blow-up kiddie pools and a foot spa, and you're like, yeah, that's the hot tub over there.
1: Get five of them, and then you can make the Olympic rings.
16: You could.
0: Okay. Hey, the last thing we're going to do here is related to daylight savings time. You guys, I know, have heard, and heck, we just had it on News You Need to Know, with the Sunshine Protection Act being passed by the U.S. House of Representatives earlier this week, would make daylight saving time permanent across most of the country. Still has to go through the Senate before then going on to the president's desk. Now, a lot of people have been talking about this. Well, I don't understand why we have to turn the clocks back, or yes, we have to turn the... All of this conversation back and forth, I think, is missing the main point of what we should be talking about, which is, what is daylight going to look like across the country if we do this?
16: Yeah.
0: So, with that in mind, according to AccuWeather, winter mornings would be darker, which I'm like, they're already incredibly dark, and sunrises would be pushed an hour later. So, if we're looking ahead, because instead of being observed during March to November as it is now, with daylight savings time shifting, here's how things could be different on January, about mid-January, which is what they were looking at. Down in Miami, sunrise would be about 8:09 a.m. Not awful, not far off from what you'd expect. Sunset being about 6:51 p.m. So they get some pretty good daylight throughout the day in the winter.
1: In January, that's excellent daylight in the evening.
0: It's not going to be as that good for other places, though, because as close as we can get to us in terms of what they looked at in Boston, sunrise would be at 8:10 a.m., not too bad. Sunset at 5:36 p.m.
1: Well, keep in mind, it's normally 4:30 in dead of winter here. 4:45.
16: No, sunset?
1: It's before 5 o'clock.
0: That's when the sun starts going down, but not when it's fully set.
16: Yeah.
0: This is talking about darkness.
1: It's dark.
0: Say that again.
1: Dark.
0: You can't see the way his face was to say dark. That's what I was asking. Kansas City, sunrise at 8:35 a.m., sunset at 6:15. Billings, Montana, 8:51, the sun will come up. Sunset at 5:56. And L.A., sunrise just before 8, sunset shortly after 6. Now, there are parts of the country that would not be affected by the Sunshine Protection Act. Those would be Hawaii and most of Arizona, because they already stay on standard time year-round. I forget why it's Arizona that has it. There's a reason.
1: I think it was already voted on.
0: Something like that. Mm-hmm. U.S. territories, including Puerto Rico, Guam, American Samoa, and the U.S. Virgin Islands, also don't observe daylight savings time either.
1: Not Guam.
0: Yeah, not Guam. The change is not a law yet, so unless it becomes one, we'll still be turning our clocks back an hour on November 1st.
16: I wonder, like, how would it affect Alaska?
0: I don't know, because is it the winter that the... I never remember this.
16: It's winter that's completely dark.
1: For 6
0: I think in the summer, the sun like never sets, I think, is what it's something like that. So I don't know. Yes, as a personal opinion, I think we should keep it. However, if we don't, that's fine. We'll adapt. We'll adjust. We'll do whatever.
16: Yeah.
0: I have read things, too, of like people being like, well, how will this affect the animals? It probably won't, because
16: the animals, they turn back the little clock that they stole in their nest.
0: What I'm getting
1: out of the bag of dog food they got into this morning.
0: I had raccoons on my porch in eating dog food.
1: You weren't here for that part.
16: Yeah,
1: of the
16: no,
1: show.
16: I wasn't.
0: It was a whole thing this morning.
16: The animals.
18: It was a whole thing.
0: I don't know. Anyway, thank you so much, Mary. She's back for news at 7. Right now, the latest from Mr. Cole Swindell. Here's Girl Dad at 99.9 WTUZ.

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15: Fox News, I'm Gianna Gelosi. President Trump addressed the nation last night.
16: President Trump said in his White House remarks, as the midterms approach, he claimed the security of America's elections have been under attack.
17: January 2020 to June 2026, this is a cyber threat aimed at the very heart of our democracy.
16: Documents now on the White House website or what he says proves this. But Senate Minority Leader Chuck Schumer said Trump's plan was to cast doubt in voters' minds before November.
15: Fox's Grinnell Scott, wildfire smoke from Canada spreading across the U.S.
18: All the way from the Great Lakes, even out as far as New England, and in a number of major cities today, air quality readings surged to levels so dangerous that one public health expert said nobody should be outside.
15: Fox's Kevin Cork, America's listening to Fox News.
19: Authorities are still investigating what was described as a fight involving 50 or more people at Carrollton High School at Warrior Stadium on the police scanner. Good Friday morning at 7:02 and 62 degrees from the WTUZ Newsroom. I'm Mary Alice. The owner of a semi-pro football team in Tuscarawas County says they are embarrassed after an altercation at one of their games Saturday because that does not reflect the team's standards. Now, a statement from the Tuscarawas County coach, Glenn Tidd, says a few players and a coach have left the team and the league has suspended the other team. As for owner Jonathan Clark, he says what he can share is limited due to the ongoing investigation, but he's sure that his team did not instigate the brawl. He notes it started with an incident in the stands near the end of the game and ended with him getting a severe concussion, which led to seizures. He's still recovering. Clark has only owned the team for a year, and hopes this incident does not hurt its future.
7: We hate it. We absolutely hate it. We don't want to have that bad name attached to us. When I took over, my whole goal was to not only put a good team on the field week in and week out, but to bring the community together.
19: He says the Warriors want to be that community-focused organization and a brotherhood of guys who just love football. Their season will continue into the next game, which will be in Canton on Saturday. Tuscarawas County emergency officials are monitoring air quality concerns tied to smoke from Canadian wildfires. EMA Deputy Director Cammie Stanley says that her office has been in contact with the National Weather Service and the EPA to track conditions and pass along updates. Smoke and degraded air quality will continue throughout this Friday. An air quality alert has been extended until midnight. And Stanley says seniors, children, and people with compromised immune systems should use extra caution when outdoors.
11: Where the concern is, if you are someone, let's say, with asthma or COPD, any type of a respiratory illness, this could affect you if you're outside for any period of time.
19: According to weather.gov, extended exposure to particle matter and ground-level ozone can lead to headaches, irritated eyes and sinuses, fatigue, breathing problems, and more. Take a trip to the Iowa State Fair during a musical headed to the stage at Trumpet in the Land. Manager Margaret Bonamico says the Rodgers and Hammerstein production State Fair takes attendees on a journey with the Frank family as they travel from their farm to the fair where hearts are set on blue ribbons, but there's also romance and heartbreak. Bonamico says tickets range from $10 for children up to $25 for adults.
12: If anybody's interested in calling for reservations, they can call the box office at 330-339-1132 or the administration office at 330-364-5111.
19: Opening date is this Saturday. Four performances follow July 24th and into August on the 1st, 7th, and 15th. The show starts each date on the in the outdoor theater at 7:30 p.m. More information can be found online at trumpetintheland.com. That's going to wrap things up for news here on WTUZ. 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From the newsroom, I'm Mary Alice. Let's check out that Friday and weekend forecast.
13: Partly cloudy today with high temperatures in the mid to upper 80s. That widespread haze from the Canadian wildfires will still very much be in the area for today. Some stray showers can be possible as we head into tonight, with some scattered showers beginning after midnight tonight, with increasing clouds and low temperatures dropping down into the lower 70s. I'm meteorologist Emma Keegan with WTOV9.
12: 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Winter, spring, summer, and fall, give Ron's Heating and Cooling a call.
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0: The latest from Kane Brown, it's Woman. Holding strong in the Billboard Hot 30 Country Charts. It's the 7 o'clock hour. You're going to get a chance to win with Bell Stores coming right up. Before that, though, we're going to have a look at birthdays as we are celebrating plenty of people around here in Z Country. And anniversaries will help round out the hour as well, because we got to celebrate that wedded bliss.
1: Oh, absolutely. Another calendar year of being with your sweetie. We have to point that out.
0: Amish Door Country Classic. Let's head down to the farm. It's Tim McGraw at 99.9 WTUZ.
2: Every Friday night, there's a steady cloud of dust that leads back to a field filled with pickup trucks.

0: birthday time. 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
1: That's right. Monday through Friday, Nick and I will read the submitted birthdays for each day, select a daily winner for some tasty treats. 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A dozen cookies from Liddy's Cakes and Cookies.
2: Woo-hoo!
1: And a small soft serve cone from Miller's Creamery. They get those prizes to keep. Then come Monday morning, they're in another drawing to be the weekly winner who receives 2 entrees from the Texas Roadhouse. A dozen donuts from Rod's Donuts. And a $10 gift card to Miller's Creamery. So again, please get them in 5 to 7 days in advance so we can get them read on the correct date. And use the website, please. We got 6 or 7. Let's go.
0: Celebrating today out of New Philadelphia, their 20th birthday, Bronson Speedy. Happy 20th birthday. Have a great day. Love your mom. Bronson, have a fantastic day.
1: Happy birthday to Trevor Miller. Trevor Miller of Dundee. Trevor, happy birthday.
0: In New Philadelphia once again, James Reardon is celebrating their birthday today. Happy birthday, James.
1: Happy birthday to Terry Copeland up in Bolivar. Terry, happy birthday to you.
0: Danielle Kaufman is celebrating today. Does not say where they're from, but Danielle, regardless, we hope you have a fantastic day.
1: Here in New Philadelphia, Thelma Lanzer is celebrating birthday number 70.
3: Ooh.
1: Thelma, happy birthday to you. Behave yourself today.
0: And out of Urecksville, Penny Stringer has a birthday today. Happy birthday, PK. Hope you have a great day. From the family, we love you. And on a personal note, we'll say C. Happy birthday to you, buddy. Happy first birthday. Can't wait to celebrate you later, buddy.
1: That's awesome. Those man, you talk about cherish the moments right there. Happy birthday, little man. Kevin. Today's winner is James Reardon of New Philadelphia. James, happy birthday once again to you. Watch your mailbox for those prizes and listen in Monday morning as you might be our weekly winner.
0: Stick with us because Morgan Wallen and Post Malone are teaming up before your Big Z Sports Minute. 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Chance to win with Bell Stores is upcoming. 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
1: Well, I still have a blood pressure that's under 200.
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0: I ain't coming back, but you know what is coming back this fall? 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
1: I knew that's how you were going to do that, by the way.
0: Oh, sure.
2: I knew it.
0: Now listen to him. He's like, oh, I can. I see the future.
1: I might see the future.
0: Well, now that. How many Tito's are involved with that?
1: As soon as the smoke clears.
0: Oh, for Pete's sake. If you want the best, there's only one. 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
3: 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Brooks and Dunn! 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
4: Here's your Big Z Sports Minute.
1: Second half of the baseball season gets underway this weekend. Actually, there was a makeup game last night in the National League, by the way. The Mets and the Phillies, I think. Well, the Guardians returned to action when they welcomed the Pittsburgh Pirates to the CLE for the weekend. Pittsburgh comes in at 50-47, 9.5 games behind Milwaukee in the NL Central. Cleveland's 51-46, and they are tied for first in the AL Central with the White Sox. First pitch from the corner of Carnegie in Ontario is 7:10 p.m., and you can listen to all the Guardians action all weekend long on our sister station, WJER. Cincinnati Reds begin the second half in the Mile High City for a weekend series with the Colorado Rockies. The Reds are 43-52, 15.5 games behind those Brewers. The Rockies are 39-59, 22.5 games behind the L.A. Dodgers in the NL West. First pitch from Coors Field is 8:40 p.m. NASCAR is back down in North Carolina this weekend for the Window World 450 at North Wilkesboro Speedway. This is the first year for this race, so there is no defending champion, per se, but North Wilkesboro Speedway has some great memories for a lot of people.
0: It's as historic as it gets, man.
1: The green flag will drop on this race at 7 p.m. on Sunday. You can catch it on TNT Sports Network. And finally, American Jackson Suber shot a 5-under-65 to lead after the first round in the Open, formerly known as British Open, over in Southport, England. The first tee times for round two were at 2:30 our time this morning. I like golf, but I ain't getting up at 2:30 to watch.
0: No, absolutely not.
1: That's a look at Big Z Sports brought to you by TMK Valley Propane.
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3: 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COVID-19 was spreading across the globe, and Ohio's Health Department Director, Amy Acton, says she was Googling the word pandemic.
4: Even though I'm a global health physician, I was Googling the word pandemic because I couldn't understand.
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15: Partly cloudy today with high temperatures in the mid to upper 80s. That widespread haze from the Canadian wildfires will still very much be in the area for today. Some stray showers can be possible as we head into tonight, with some scattered showers beginning after midnight tonight, with increasing clouds and low temperatures dropping down into the lower 70s. I'm meteorologist Emma Keegan with WTOV9.
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0: News, a weekend brawl at a semi-pro football game in Carrollton led to a hospitalization, one team suspension, and the other team parting ways with several players and a coach. Tuscarawas County Warriors coach Glenn Tidd, in an email message, said the team's owner was injured and hospitalized after an altercation at Saturday's game between the Warriors and Canton Hurricanes. He says the owner is recovering. Tidd adds that they won't comment further on specifics of the incident, but they are confident in the ongoing investigation by local law enforcement. Carrollton police did not immediately respond to any messages. Atwood Lake Park is expecting more than 10,000 guests each day for the next few days for the annual Alive Christian Music Festival. Performances started Thursday and won't end until Saturday night. And there will be more than 40 artists appearing on three stages at that park. And in the meantime, Atwood Lake Park's swimming beach will be closed to the general public this weekend due to the lack of available parking during that festival. That's a look at headlines. Head over to WTUZ.com for more local news.
1: Thank you so much, Mary. And it is time. A $25 gift card to Bell Stores now up for grabs.
2: That's right. It's time. It's time for your chance to win a $25 gift card from Bell Stores.
3: Let's get ready to rumble.
1: That doesn't quite work. He just said it's time, so I don't have his brother Bruce screaming it's time.
2: It's fine.
1: I need to find that now.
2: Okay, that's your work assignment today.
0: What are we giving away again?
2: Huh? I forget. A $25 gift card to
1: Who are
2: Bell
1: you people?
2: Stores. I don't you can either put it right in your gas tank.
1: No, you don't want to put the card right in your gas tank. It doesn't work.
2: This is how we're not doing this today. We're not doing this today.
1: We already did. So.
2: Because, you know what? The smoke has me in a mood. All right?
1: Sure. So I'm sure.
2: So you can use it. Use the card to get gas. Better?
1: Yeah. Mm-hmm.
2: Or you can go inside and get some snacks or beverages or something for your car, or some duct tape for Nick. whatever you'd like to get.
1: So when you pull the strip out, does it make a quacking sound?
2: It goes across your mouth. Mm. Don't forget why
1: no,
2: you're...
1: No, that's my mustache.
2: It comes off!
1: You want to keep going down
0: He's
1: this route?
0: He's in a rare mood.
2: Go and don't forget to grab your Bell Buddies reward card or download the app, because then you got savings every time you stop at the pump. I was going to do one story, but now because of all this... Oh, look at him. He's first aid drinking. I'm going to go with the word...
1: No, it was your reaction of going,
2: I'm going to go with the word rock.
1: Rock.
2: Text in the word rock. To the Weaver Appliance text line at 330-339-9399.
1: Matt's going to be
2: That's
1: sticky.
2: That's 330-339-9399.
1: Spit coffee
2: text
1: everywhere.
2: Text in the word rock for your chance to win from Bell Stores.
1: The bright side is it smells wonderful in here now. It smells like a coffee shop.
0: That's true.
1: Yeah. Anyway, this is a story just for Conley. Senior citizens. Age 65 and older.
2: Not yet.
1: Nope, not quite yet, but soon approaching.
0: You're getting there.
2: Yeah.
1: As in next year.
2: No, as in about 3.5 weeks.
1: Oh, no, that's right. I can't do math very well. Yeah.
2: It's my Medicare year. I want free stuff.
1: Well, with that in mind, the states that senior citizens are choosing the most. So as he hits his golden years, if Conley decides we are too much for him to deal with.
2: Hey, golden
0: years. I mean, at least he didn't say last years.
1: Yeah, that's true. No. If you were to guess American state with the largest percentage of senior citizens, I'm going to give you guys like a chance to guess some of these.
0: Florida.
1: Florida does make the list, but they slot in at number 4.
2: Arizona.
1: Arizona.
0: That was going to be my next one.
1: Is not in the top 10, if you can believe that.
2: That surprises me.
0: Yeah.
1: Pardon me. In terms of percentages, New Mexico comes in at 20.1% of their population falls in that 65 and older. Okay. So all these percentages are that. 65 and older is their population. Pennsylvania at 20.4% is next.
2: That's because they're still holding on to those 6 Super Bowl rings from back the last century. And the century before that.
1: Boy, that Chuck Knoll was a great coach. Yeah, 40 years ago. Yes. Montana with 21.4%. And there's a Steelers fan who's going to call in. I know that. Montana at 21.2%. Then New Hampshire, 21.5%. Tied with Hawaii at number 6, also at 21.5%. Delaware is 5th. 21.7%. Stop! I knew it was coming. Then it's Florida at 21.8%. Yeah. So the top three. Any other guesses you want to throw in there? I've said all those states. You guys have said your guesses.
2: It's got to be in the Northeast. I'm going to say like Connecticut.
1: Mm. Connecticut is not on the list.
0: Okay. Let's just go with Missouri.
1: No.
2: How do we know Truman's not still alive out there?
1: Maybe. Number three is actually West Virginia at 21.9% of their population is 65 and older. Exactly.
0: That's true.
1: Number two is Vermont at 22.9%.
2: So I was close.
0: Yeah, I figured it'd be,
1: Number one is Maine, literally as far northeast as you can go. 23.5%, almost a quarter of their population is 65 and older.
0: Which is weird because mostly they want to get out of the cold.
1: You would think.
2: Yeah, but up there, they like, well, nobody comes up here, they'll leave us alone.
1: As for the lowest percentage of senior citizens by state, 12.4% in Utah, of all places.
0: Nope.
2: There's a thousand things I can say. None of them are.
1: Yes.
2: None of them will result in
1: we're waiting.
2: An email.
1: So the average across all states is 18% of a population being 65 and older.
0: Yeah.
1: Here in the Buckeye State in Ohio, shockingly, we're almost painfully average because we sit at 19% of our population.
0: That's good, though. We've got
2: it's about one in five
0: then.
2: People.
0: Yeah. Mm-hmm. Ohio's the heart of it all.
2: Yeah.
1: So in terms of total population.
0: Heart, pacemaker, same thing.
1: In terms of total population, not the ones that, how did they do that? Okay. Well, I was going to say, regardless of rank in terms of the actual total number, Maine, even with the 23.5%, they only actually have 330,000 people that are above that age because it is a smaller state. By comparison, mm-hmm. Florida in fourth at 21.8%, they still have over 5 million people who are 65 and older.
0: Yeah, you got to think of the...
1: If that makes sense.
0: Yeah, the population size.
2: They're all in the left lane going 40 with the turn signal on.
0: I still can't believe West Virginia.
1: Yeah, it surprised me a little bit.
0: I would never have said West Virginia.
1: No, I think the 5.1 million in Florida, if I'm going through this correctly, is the most total by any state. I think the next highest is Texas at 4.4 million. Mm. But they rank 49th. In terms of the percentage, the share of population.
0: Wow.
1: So, if you are a senior citizen and you're looking to move to a state with other people your age, there you go. You're going to the Northeast, apparently.
0: Or just stay in Ohio and be average.
1: Yeah. I mean, how much...
2: That's been my life goal for several decades now.
0: Yeah.
1: I did not see...
2: Just be average.
1: Just be average. For Ohio, in terms of the actual total senior population, 2.3 million.
0: Wow.
2: Yeah.
1: There you go.
0: Okay.
1: The more you know.
2: There'll be an uprising.
1: Yeah. The tennis balls will be sold out on the shelves for the bottom of the walkers.
2: Well, you never know. Some of them got wheels. They're called rollators. We won't get into that right now, though.
1: They had the brakes on them. How fast are you going?
2: Yeah, they got the brakes on. Yes, they do. I've got one of those, by the way. Okay, the word was rock before Nick decided to insult my age.
1: I thought he was about to say my people. Okay.
2: My folks.
0: My people.
2: Scientists have learned more about the origins of life thanks to a meteorite, that crashed into a New Jersey home.
1: Well, Mr. Space Force, what's the difference between meteor and meteorite?
2: I have no time to answer questions. This is not.
1: Answer the question.
2: This is no time. We're not taking questions this morning.
1: Boy, he must have learned this from watching a lot of different politicians on how to answer a question.
2: The meteor crashed through the roof of a home in Hillsborough, New Jersey, back in 2024, and researchers have found that the rock contains compounds, which are the building blocks to life on Earth.
1: Uh-huh. Okay, but the building blocks for life on Earth, people have talked about, is carbon.
0: Yeah.
2: In a paper published on Wednesday of this week by the SETI Institute.
1: Great football team.
2: They're not very good.
1: Oh.
2: Their scientists said they found small pockets of a salty fluid that were not previously seen in that type of asteroid.
1: A salty fluid?
0: Well, yeah, you got to have salt with your sugar up there.
1: Okay, sure. I'll just let the joke write itself. Go ahead.
2: Fragments of the meteorite will now go to the American Museum of Natural History in New York City.
1: Yeah.
0: Okay.
1: But no, they've long said that the building block most common in terms of living forms is carbon.
0: Yeah.
1: So is that what they're just referring to? There's a lot of carbon on it?
2: I think the salty fluid plays into this somewhere.
0: I would think so, too.
1: I don't know. It's cool, though, finding new discoveries and stuff like that.
2: Don't try to save it now.
1: What do you mean, don't try to save it? You still didn't answer my question, by the way.
0: He's actually kind of agreeing with Space Force for once.
2: That is not a Space Force. That's more NASA.
0: Yeah, it is.
2: NASA's area, so we're not interfering, which is why I can't answer questions on it.
1: Okay, so everybody playing the home game, so I was going to pull up something. I was trying to look for the story. I just Googled the word on my phone, meteorite. Please do that and tell me what your phone does. I'm serious.
2: We're on air right now. I don't have time.
1: I'm not saying you. I meant everybody listening, as long as you can safely do so. Here, I will show.
0: Safely do so. Oh.
2: It has graphics.
1: And then wait. And then it shakes the screen. That's interesting. There's literally like a little meteorite that comes across
0: your
1: screen.
0: What kind of phone do you have?
1: Phone.
2: He has a Fisher Price.
0: I was going to say that's that.
1: I have my first phone.
0: Fisher Price.
1: I have the little.
2: Meanwhile, Harrison has his.
1: I have the little telephone that wheels in Toy Story.
0: Oh my gosh! Yes, I had one of
1: What's
0: those.
1: His name? I can't remember his name.
0: I don't know either.
2: I couldn't keep up with all the carrier's name. Buzz and Woody. That's all I remember.
0: Yeah. Did they even give him a name?
1: Yeah, I swear they did.
0: I don't think so.
1: Well, now I kind of
0: I had one of those phones when I was growing up. Oh, my gosh.
1: They definitely, because they had, what was the name of the one with who was the loudspeaker? I don't know.
0: And then my nieces had a Mickey Mouse phone.
1: Do they call him Chatter? Or is that just the name of the Chatter telephone?
0: Yeah, it'd be just
1: Toy Chatter.
0: Chatter.
1: Oh, yeah, I guess they didn't give him a name.
0: Yeah, they didn't, poor guy.
1: All right, after that tangent, mosquitoes.
0: This is important information.
1: Yeah.
2: Are we starting something else?
1: Sorry.
2: I didn't know what was happening.
1: It's Friday,
0: phones
1: man.
0: Phones to cartoons to mosquitoes.
1: Yes. We're talking about mosquitoes. Nobody likes them, but we all deal with them, especially around this time of year. Engineers at Tornule, an American company backed by Y Combinator, I have no idea what that is, are building AI-powered micro drones that they say could slash the cost of mosquito control by 100 times over.
0: Oh, you mean not spy on us?
1: Oh, shh. She's cracked the code already. Instead of using chemicals...
2: That's a nice white van.
1: Instead of using chemicals, swarms of these tiny machines would hunt and shoot down the pests in cities. On Tuesday, co-founder Alex Toussaint said a video showing the company's first air-to-air kill in which a small drone chased down and shot a moth in a test area. Well, that's not a mosquito, is it?
2: Well, there's
1: going to
2: be...
1: If they didn't use the Star Wars music in the background as it's going through...
2: Listen, there's going to be collateral damage, and the moth just fell into it.
1: What's really funny is the next paragraph. I should have read ahead, because a moth is not a mosquito, and the space was small, but it is a big step forward in the technology, apparently.
0: Yeah.
1: The team is aiming for 40-gram drones that use smartphone microphones, ultrasonic sensors, and custom software to track only insects. Because mosquito wings make a very distinct buzzing sound, the drones could tell them apart from other bugs, and the founders hope that just 10 drones could one day clear a square kilometer. Which is kind of crazy. Here's the thing. As much as I don't like mosquitoes, nobody likes them, right? They are a part of our ecosystems. They are a part of nature. They have a purpose.
0: What purpose is that?
1: Well, for one, do you like chocolate?
0: Yes.
1: Mosquitoes in that region of the world where they grow a lot of the coca are very important to the process of the growth of coca flowers.
0: Okay, well then don't send the little drones down to them.
1: Yeah. Just keep them up here. Don't let them go rogue.
2: See, if you would just spell things out more quicker, Mary has your solutions.
0: That's right.
2: Don't send them down there.
0: It's the only protected part right there that they're quarantined from.
2: It's a no-fly zone.
0: It's a no-fly zone. They're...
1: So, it does come with a caveat, by the way. It's not directly the mosquitoes. It's a close descendant from them. It's midges that help pollinate the flowers in cacao trees. Or cacao trees.
0: So, it's different.
2: Well, they could have a field day in Cleveland to get
1: with
2: the midges.
1: Different kind of midges. Not the little ones that come off the lake. Not the little ones that ever so often you're walking and going, oh, my Lord, what happened on the sidewalk here? You ever been up there whenever those things?
0: No.
1: Oh, my Lord. It's,
2: there have been videos and pictures of people having to take their ice scraper to get them off their car.
1: Lovely. Somewhere, you remember years ago for baseball reference, Jabba Chamberlain's going,
2: oh, yeah, he's having a flashback right now in the retirement home.
1: So anyway, we'll see what happens with that. And, yeah, we do technically need mosquitoes just because they're a part of ecosystems. But
0: yeah.
1: But maybe it'll be better than chemical means of getting rid of them.
0: Maybe, yeah, because you're shooting them down. I'm just thinking because
1: they need to have video cameras on them, and you hear.
0: And I'm just thinking, I've been seeing Blue Angel videos for some reason on Facebook
1: because they buzzed a beach.
0: Yeah, and so I'm just thinking of like these little drones kind of being in formation.
1: Oh, what a beautiful day! What's that sound?
2: You see this little antenna pop out and salute as it flies by.
1: Oh, we're in hot pursuit now. Anniversary's on the way.
2: Are we back in court with a motorbike?
1: Here's Lainey Wilson.

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1: Yeah, Monday, August 3rd.
0: Oh, yeah, because it's falls
1: on Saturday is the first, yeah.
0: Well, it's simple as that, though. And if you want that whole prize package that you want to know about, go online to WTUZ.com. When you're filling out that entry form, you can see it all there. A little anniversary staycation for you.
1: That's right. And again, if you want it announced on air 5 to 7 days in advance, if it's already been in the month of July and you just want the drawing, send it in as well. Again, that drawing will be Monday, August 1st. We have a couple couples going into the fold. Don't smirk.
0: I was letting you do it again.
1: A couple couples going in the folder today. So, Nicholas, who do we have?
0: I got full name today? What did I do wrong?
1: Oh, a lot.
0: Okay.
1: I'm keeping notes.
0: Out of I can't read your chicken scratch. Out of Denison, Damian and Jade Beatty celebrating 5 years together today. Congratulations, Damian and Jade.
1: Dan and Kay Harmon of Dover are celebrating 27 years together today. Happy anniversary to the man God blessed me with. Looking forward to our future. I love you always. What a wonderful note that is.
0: Congratulations to both those couples. They're now in the running for this July drawing coming up on August 3rd. Brian Martin is on the way, and we got more of your Z Country Morning Show coming up right after this.
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3: Fox News, I'm Chris Foster. In a primetime address to the nation, President Trump accuses China of meddling in the 2020 election.
4: The Chinese government's strategy against the United States was focused on undermining domestic confidence in the U.S. president. They wanted to just make you sound like your president wasn't so hot, when actually your president has done a great job.
3: Foreign Ministry says China has no interest in interfering in U.S. election and has never done so. Texas Governor Greg Abbott says at least two people are killed in flooding there.
5: Governor Greg Abbott says a man near Comfort swept away by floodwaters in an RV and a woman swept away while driving were killed, explaining several counties have seen 6 to 13 inches of rainfall that's led to dangerous river flooding.
3: Fox's Kristen Goodwin. In a sixth straight night of airstrikes in Iran, U.S. Central Command says they hit military infrastructure. Iran state media reports bridges are hit. 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
6: The Tuscarawas County Emergency Management Agency is urging residents to take precautions as Canadian wildfire smoke continues to affect local air quality. Good Friday morning, 8:01 and 64 degrees. From the WTUZ Newsroom, I'm Mary Alice. Deputy Director Cammie Stanley says the smoky conditions were clearly visible from the office Thursday afternoon, and she notes that people with asthma, COPD, and other respiratory conditions should limit time outdoors and avoid strenuous activity during the air quality alert, which has been continued through this Friday until midnight. She also recommends using a humidifier indoors and other advice from the National Weather Service.
7: And it talked about being cautious, especially in the summer, changing your air conditioner filter every 1 to 2 months, because remember that filter, you know, that circulating the air throughout the house, you want that air as clean as possible.
6: She also encourages residents to sign up for weather and air quality alerts on their phones and other devices. State Fair the Musical is opening Saturday night at the Trumpet in the Land Outdoor Theater. The Rodgers and Hammerstein production follows a family as they set out on a three-day adventure to the Iowa State Fair, where blue ribbon dreams, romance, and heartbreak happen. Theater manager Margaret Bonamico says the show will run for 5 nights.
8: State Fair opens on July 18th and then plays July 24th, August 1st, 7th, and 15th.
6: The musical starts at 7:30 p.m. for each date. Adult tickets are $25. Seniors get in for $20. And then it's $18 and $10 for youth and children, respectively. More details can be found at trumpetintheland.com. Atwood Lake Park is expecting more than 10,000 guests each day for the next few days for their annual Alive Christian Music Festival. Performances started Thursday and don't end until Saturday night. Adria Bergeron with the Muskingum Watershed Conservancy District says that Atwood Lake Park has hosted that Alive Festival for 16 years of its nearly four-decade history.
9: This year, tickets are trending up. They're expecting a big crowd, so we're looking forward to hosting another successful season with them.
6: And in light of this, Atwood Lake Park Swimming Beach will be closed to the general public this weekend due to the lack of available parking during that festival. Ohio Governor Mike DeWine signed into law Senate Bill 276, which was sponsored by State Senator Christina Rogner, which enters Ohio into the Interstate Compact for School Psychologists. As a member of the compact, Ohio would be required to offer equivalent license to school psychologists from another member state of that compact, subject to Ohio's laws and rules governing school psychologists. The compact would also require the state to submit information regarding school psychologist licensees to the School Psychologist Interstate Licensure Compact Commission, including information related to identification, licensure, investigations, and adverse action. That's all for news here on WTUZ. Don't forget to follow us on Facebook to stay up to date on more local news, as well as everything happening right here in Z Country. From the newsroom, I'm Mary Alice. Let's check in with Severe Weather Team 9.
10: Partly cloudy today with high temperatures in the mid to upper 80s. That widespread haze from the Canadian wildfires will still very much be in the area for today. Some stray showers can be possible as we head into tonight, with some scattered showers beginning after midnight tonight, with increasing clouds and low temperatures dropping down into the lower 70s. I'm meteorologist Emma Keegan with WTOV 9.
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0: Carry On, the latest from Mr. Kenny Chesney. And we're rolling on with your Z Country Morning Show, about to go center stage with our friends at the Barnett Realtors. And this hour, we're going to tell you all about the great stuff that's going on right now. And speaking of great stuff, it's going to be cooling off the next couple of days, so a great chance to get on out and go somewhere cool. And that includes Walnut Creek Cheese and Market. Just down the road, you might think it's a far drive for some cheese, but we promise it's a heck of a lot more than cheese. Not only is their cheese fantastic, but they've also got those sliced deli meats, fresh products all over the place, a bakery that you've got in there, or bakery items that you can buy in a house in a Market Cafe that Conley loves to talk about.
1: Yum.
0: And some hand-dipped ice cream as well. You need some home decor and need some good items that you need to take home with you, maybe use as gifts for somebody. They've got you covered at Walnut Creek Cheese and Market, where food is an experience. Your Amish Door Country Classic start things off right here. It's Glenn Campbell and it's Southern Nights at 99.9 WT.

0: Southern Nights with Glenn Campbell. As we go center stage, your look at arts and entertainment across Tuscarawas County. And it's always presented by our friends at the Barnett Realtors. Plenty of great stuff ongoing around all over the area. But something that I think for sure that we've talked about a couple different times, but maybe you've kind of forgotten that we've talked about it because of all the July 4th celebrations and such. It's still the 250th celebration of America's birthday, and still ongoing is the historic scavenger hunt all across Tuscarawas County. Stop by the Welcome Center. You could pick up your guide and travel to all the local historical sites on there to fill up your card. You could win a prize just for doing so.
1: Yeah, it's not too late to jump in the scavenger hunt, so it's a great way to make some stops at some places that maybe you've never been to before.
0: That hunt runs all summer long until September 7th, so you still got time. It's a great way to learn about the local history that we have here all throughout the 250 years that America's been around. And there are random prizes drawn if you do complete your card. So be sure to turn that into the Tuscarawas County Welcome Center. And I promise while you're there, you might learn about a few other places that you didn't even know you could stop here in Tuscarawas County.
1: Learning.
0: What?
1: Learning.
0: Learning, education, that kind of thing. And a great time and great family fun. You can do it all together as well. 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

0: Parker McCollum, killing me, 99.9 WTUZ. And truthfully, it's killing me that we have to wait that much longer for high school sports to return. 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
1: That's right. 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
1: The second half of the 2026 Major League Baseball season gets underway this weekend. Actually, there was one National League game last night. But the Cleveland Guardians will welcome in the Pittsburgh Pirates to the CLE for the weekend. Pirates come in at 50-47, 9.5 games behind Milwaukee in the NL Central. Cleveland is 51-46, are tied for first with those pesky White Sox in the AL Central. First pitch from the corner of Carnegie in Ontario is 7:10 tonight, and you can check out all the Guardians action all weekend long on our sister station, WJER. Cincinnati Reds begin the second half in Mile High City for a weekend series with the Colorado Rockies. The Reds come in at 43-52, 15.5 games behind those Brewers. The Rockies are 39-59, 22.5 games behind the Dodgers in the NL West. First pitch from Coors Field is 8:40. NASCAR is back in North Carolina this weekend at the historic North Wilkesboro Speedway for the Window World 450. There is no defending champion. This is the first year for this race. But the green flag will drop Sunday night at 7 p.m. You can catch the action on TNT's Sports Network. And American Jackson Suber shot a 5-under-65 to take the first-round lead at the Open in Southport, England. Second-round action teed off at 2:30 this morning. Wow, that's okay. And hey, that's a Friday look at
0: Big Z. Just a little bit too early.
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0: It is your Z Country Morning Show, and coming right up, Mary's got your latest news headlines, and we've got some updates from all around the world, as we like to do every single day. You know, we haven't... I'm waiting for Conley with either... It's either going to be a social dilemma or space news. I feel it coming.
4: Well, from me or from you?
0: From you.
4: I don't have a social dilemma.
0: Oh, okay.
4: It's not space news, but it's...
0: Wow, I'm stunned.
4: No social dilemma, no space news, but it is important information about something that has been the focus of people in another part of the world for some time.
0: Okay, well, and that's much ado about nothing then, because I literally have no idea what he's talking about.
4: Neither does he.
0: Yeah, fair enough. Mary's coming in studio for your latest news headlines, but first, let's take a look at your Ron's heating and cooling forecast.
5: Partly cloudy today with high temperatures in the mid to upper 80s. That widespread haze from the Canadian wildfires will still very much be in the area for today. Some stray showers can be possible as we head into tonight, with some scattered showers beginning after midnight tonight, with increasing clouds and low temperatures dropping down into the lower 70s. I'm meteorologist Emma Keegan with WTOV9.
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7: And a look at your Z Country News. Smoke and degraded air quality will continue throughout Friday with an air quality alert extended until midnight. With this in mind, Tuscarawas EMA Deputy Director Cammy Stanley says that her office has been in contact with the National Weather Service and the EPA to track conditions and pass along updates as needed. She adds that seniors, children, and people with compromised immune systems or those with respiratory conditions should use extra caution when outdoors. The owner of a semi-pro football team in Tuscarawas County says the team is embarrassed after an altercation at one of their games on Saturday because that does not reflect the team's standards. Owner Jonathan Clark, who also plays for the Tuscarawas County Warriors, says they've never had an incident like the one that happened, which resulted in him getting a severe concussion that led to seizures. As authorities are still investigating what was described as a fight involving 50 or more people at Carrollton High School Warrior Stadium. That's a look at headlines. Head over to WTUZ.com for more local news. 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
1: Happy Friday, everybody, and boy, does it feel like a Friday for sure.
2: Yes, it does.
1: Well, we've had this topic before, and all of us in here wear glasses, but you know the one thing that's very common these days with the increase in technology, AI, and stuff like that are those smart glasses, right?
3: Yeah.
1: Some people, as you have been hearing, as we've done some stories, are using said smart glasses to their advantage unfairly, as in on exams and tests and things like that.
3: Yeah.
1: Apparently, there's some places are cracking down on that, because in South Korea, a man is being charged after being accused of using the technology to cheat, and what he was cheating on is quite serious, a fire engineer test being administered by the state.
3: Yeah,
1: that's not good. You should probably know what you're talking about when it comes to that. Reportedly, the test administrator was clued in after noticing a reflection of light on the lenses on the smart glasses. The unnamed cheater copped to the whole thing, two investigators admitting to what he had done, telling them that he'd developed an application to see if he could get the correct answers on the test, and he wanted to give it a test drive.
3: No, you do that at home.
1: Mm-hmm. This is the this arrest is a first in South Korea, and it remains to be seen what his punishment will be, but we'll see if that extends to other areas.
3: Yeah, that'll be interesting.
2: It's interesting that you did that story, because I was in a conversation with the folks I did the comedy show with Saturday night, and it's those smart glasses are becoming an issue at clothing optional resorts because they have a camera on them.
1: It's not even just that. You think of all the other scenarios where that could be an issue of having that. Now, when you are in a public space, as is standard across many, many, many states, including here in the state of Ohio, if you are out in public, that's what you are. You're in public. So it is presumed that you could be photographed, filmed, stuff like that.
3: Yeah, but if you're, say, in like a gym locker room or something, you're wearing your glasses.
1: Places where presumed privacy is in place, you cannot be filmed. And so,
2: at such type campgrounds where I was Saturday night. And it's become an issue to the point where they've had to post rules about that.
3: Yeah, so that's interesting.
2: It's wild that we've reached that point.
1: I mean, don't get me wrong. I understand the application of when you could use smart glasses. I'm thinking for my own application for that. Say I'm out on the farm and working on something, and I want to reference something, like if I'm trying to fix or work or, you know,
3: yeah,
1: and put something
3: together.
1: You've
3: got to use both of your hands.
1: So it can just pop up and I can see, okay, I need to do this. That's fine. I understand those applications for that. But that's what it should be used for.
3: Yeah.
1: It's no surprise, though, that people are already testing the bounds of it and doing things they probably really shouldn't with them.
2: Yeah. Unfortunately, that's true.
1: So I don't know. We'll see what happens. It's not like they're going away anytime soon.
3: No.
1: They're continuing to improve them.
2: Yeah, they're going to just be getting more and more advanced as we move forward.
3: The sad part is when you stop making them look like technology glasses and you make them look like real glasses.
1: We're already
3: getting very
1: close to that.
3: So where it's harder to tell what it is.
1: Yeah, not good. But can you imagine if this was like... They built them in such a way, it's like, well, you have to make the camera obvious. Okay, and it's literally like a television camera mounted to your shoulder. Got him!
2: Could be like the Borg on Star Trek Next Generation with the red light that comes around the eye.
3: I like that, yeah.
1: Hold on, let me check Google.
3: The funny thing is, like, we all thought that's what it was going to be. Like, you just had to, and it's like a little extension of it.
1: Yeah, I don't know. What do you have over there?
2: Well, we're going across the pond.
3: Okay.
2: And the first sentence will tell you what we're talking about. A mysterious green mass photographed in the waters of Loch Ness has fueled fresh rumors that Scotland's legendary monster is on the move. Sharon Herbert, visiting from Kent, England, snapped the strange shape just below the surface back on June 23rd while on a Jacobite cruise boat tour as it passed the famous castle. She noticed something unusual in the water and quickly took a photo. The image, uploaded to the official Loch Ness Monster Sighting Register, There is such a thing.
3: Yeah, well, yeah. We're keeping watch of Nessie.
2: Well, yeah. Even left the boat's experienced skipper stumped. He didn't know what it was, unable to offer any suggestion or explanation.
3: Well, if the skipper is stumped.
2: Well, what would Gilligan know? It counts as the seventh possible Nessie sighting this year.
1: Possible.
2: Possible.
1: I'd like to reiterate that. Possible.
2: Okay, I'd like you to not interrupt. 2020, for the year of 2026, making it one of the busiest years so far for the mythical beast. By comparison, the register log just 6 in-person sightings in all of 2025. Stories of the creature in the lock stretch back 1,500 years. Mm-hmm. Though many believe the sightings are simple logs, waves, or just straight up Nick McWilliams wishful thinking.
1: My wishful thinking is for people to stop losing their minds over something that doesn't exist.
3: Well, hey, if we're going to
2: sit here, you mean like a winning season in Cleveland between September and January?
1: That would happen. Yeah, it's been a few years. Okay, Washington fan.
2: Yeah, you know.
1: Anyway, no, have fun. If you're going to, look, I always dog on this, like, mm-hmm. you know, the mythical things, whether it's Sasquatch, Bigfoot, Loch Ness, Mothman, stuff like that. If it's something you enjoy and have fun with, go enjoy, have fun with it, do all that stuff. Just don't go crazy and lose your mind.
3: Yeah, don't
1: over
3: sit
1: it
3: here and like go out into the wilderness to find Bigfoot, but you have no experience out in the wilderness
1: and are very, very ill prepared to be out
3: yeah,
1: there.
3: Don't
1: yeah,
3: don't do that.
2: Mm-hmm. So, let those people go.
3: Nessie, don't go diving down there. You've never dived before.
1: Not only that, like I said, closer to home. Don't go up in the Appalachian Mountains if you're not used to it. Don't go at night because there's some weird stuff that goes on.
3: And then you will start believing even
1: mm-hmm.
3: more.
1: Yeah.
2: Yeah, we know what we know. What? There's stuff going on with Mothman. New stuff.
1: Oh, really?
2: I can't divulge well, right
1: you
2: now.
3: Yeah, there is a festival coming up.
2: There is.
3: Mothman Festival. I'm just saying perfect timing for it.
2: We have boots on the ground at the festival.
1: Mm-hmm. It's amazing how the human mind works. When
2: I'll let you know when mine kicks in today. Yeah.
1: When you see something that you can't really explain for some circumstance as to why you can't explain it and how it fills in the gaps of like things like this.
3: Oh, yeah.
1: That's a dive into the human condition of we're all piecing together similar mythical things solely for the fact of our brains don't know how to process what we've seen. However, we saw certain aspects and then groupthink kicks in and everyone goes, oh, yeah, I noticed that too.
3: Yeah. You know?
2: And here's the thing. They were in Loch Ness.
1: Yeah.
2: So she already went hoping to see something. She sees something, so she assumes. Yeah, the mind made all that happen.
3: Hey, the skipper was on board with her, and he's been there how many years?
2: Because
3: how
2: if
3: many
2: the
3: times?
2: Skipper isn't on board, then nobody's going to take his cruise ship anymore.
1: I was going to say, there's something wrong if the skipper isn't there.
2: No,
1: Captain,
2: I mean,
1: did you see Captain?
2: I mean, if he doesn't agree with her,
1: yes,
2: then no one else is going to want to take his. Oh yeah, yeah,
1: yeah, yeah. Oh, that's right.
2: Mm. Yeah,
3: I haven't seen that. Wow.
1: This is new.
3: Meanwhile, there's actually, it's like a retractable shadow or something underneath the boat lifted off.
1: There's somebody down there with a scuba tank with like a crank and it's a pole. There's the head. Back down.
2: I saw that episode on Andy Griffith. It was Return to Mayberry or something.
3: Okay. I know they did a whole movie with Scooby-Doo of Loch Ness, and then there's like the
2: and
3: guy
2: it was
3: in like
2: crank
3: the
2: thing. Mm-hmm. So you were involved in that. Well, look, at
1: of course,
2: you.
1: Yes, because I have fun with all the people who believe that, and I just keep tying. I keep adding on to this. Yeah. I'm the dude in the Sasquatch suit where people keep. Finding.
2: Is it time for true confessions? Were you Opie Taylor's stunt double?
1: I can neither confirm nor deny. I don't look that similar to Opie.
3: No, but
1: maybe
3: you
1: when I was
3: gingers.
1: Younger. I was going to say when I was younger, I might have.
2: She just went at it.
1: She's saying all gingers look the same.
2: I can neither confirm nor deny what Mary just said.
3: Oh!
1: That's Mary's words, not mine. Not mine? Okay. Hey, I'm going to test your guys' knowledge. It's Friday. Of course we have to play some fact or fiction. A 50-50 shot to get these right. Play along at home, in the car, whatever you're doing. First one that we have, fact or fiction. You can't fold a piece of paper more than 7 times. Fact or fiction.
3: Are we talking about, like, symmetrical folds?
1: You can't fold a piece of paper more than 7 times.
3: Fiction.
1: Fiction.
2: Well, just to be different, I'll say fact.
1: You're going to say fact? We'll do it this way. Mary. It is, in fact, fiction. It is kind of difficult, but it has been done before. The record is actually 12 folds using a very long piece of paper. I think it is symmetrical folds.
3: Okay. I was going to say origami. They didn't say
2: whether it was legal size or ledger size or letter size paper.
1: I don't know if it actually matters on that regard.
2: It said a long piece of paper.
1: It just said long, yeah. So it doesn't say exact dimensions.
2: I got issues.
1: True. We know that.
3: You're just upset. You didn't get the dinger bell.
2: Contest already.
1: Secondly, fact or fiction?
3: Test.
1: Fact or fiction? Sloths only defecate once a week.
3: Fact.
1: You're gonna go fact. Conley.
2: I'm gonna say fiction.
1: You're gonna say fiction. All right, we'll do it this way. Conley. No, it is indeed a fact. Sloths lose up to 30% of their body weight when they do.
3: Yeah.
1: So not only do they move slow, their body processes things rather slow.
2: Do they like cheese?
1: No. Well, actually, they probably would. Mm-hmm. I don't know.
3: If I remember correctly, though, they climb down.
1: Yes, out of the tree.
3: Which is why it takes, and then, I mean, imagine you got to climb down, you know.
1: Well, that's Conley getting out of bed every morning.
2: Oh, my God. Oh, my God. I'll be so glad when HR moves back in the building. I'm tired of sending away the information to the data center.
1: If I ever really want to get under my wife's skin, I just have to act like the sloth from Zootopia.
3: Oh, my gosh,
1: like
3: yes.
1: Like the talking thing. Yes. Oh, boy, that's a way to get under her skin quickly.
3: Hey, Nick.
1: How are you doing today? It's kind of okay. I'm gonna quit
2: by
1: this.
2: This time, if I were her, I'd hit you in the face with a folding chair.
3: That's great.
1: And the last one for factor fiction: nutmeg is hallucinogenic in large doses. Factor fiction.
2: Well,
1: nutmeg is hallucinogenic in large doses. Factor fiction. Mary's going
2: to
1: go
2: so
1: fiction.
2: So nice of you to repeat the question. I didn't understand it when I heard it the first time.
3: Well, it's because we were...
2: I'm going to say that. You said what?
3: Fiction.
2: Oh, fact.
1: All right, so you guys were all being different today?
2: Yeah.
1: Okay, well, Conley, it is a fact, believe it or not.
2: No.
1: Consuming large amounts can cause hallucinations and actually some other serious, very detrimental side effects. So if you love you some nutmeg, be careful with how much you are ingesting at a time. I'm assuming it has to be almost like a comical amount, but it's still possible.
2: Well, yeah, I suppose.
3: This explains why I saw Slender Man across the field.
1: The heck were you eating with that much nutmeg in it?
2: That ain't even funny.
1: If you start hearing static and stuff, run now.
3: Yeah.
1: Don't turn around. Oh, no, do turn around. You're supposed to look at him because then he can't move.
3: Oh, is that?
1: Isn't that how that works?
3: I don't know.
1: Don't listen to me. I'm going to get you killed, apparently.
3: Oh, no. I mean, you could try it both ways.
1: No, you can't. There are no restarts in real life, okay?
3: Well, I mean, if he's far enough away, you could look at him.
1: If he starts moving, and then that was wrong. Turn around. Oh, got it wrong. Survey says,
2: jump in the canoe.
1: Thank you so much, Mary.
2: Swim.
1: Miranda Lambert is on the way. Up first, here is John Morgan. Kid myself. We're so off the rails today. It's your Z Country Morning Show.

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1: I was raised on Southern.
0: There you go.
2: Z Country.

0: It certainly feels like summer out there, and we want you to chill and grill this summer season. And today is the last day to get your submissions in for the WTUZ and WJER Chillin' and Grillin' Contest. Now, if you have not been listening over the past couple of weeks and are somehow out of the loop as to what you're going for, well, how about a 70th anniversary edition kettle charcoal grill courtesy of Weaver Appliance, a two-night cottage stay at Woods Tall Timber Lake Resort, a leaf blower from Procore Power Equipment, tickets to a show at the Pack at Kent State Tuscarawas, $250 gift card to Sugar Valley Meats, a one-year family membership to the Tuscarawas County YMCA, $500 gift card to Stutzman's Lawn and Landscaping, a family fun pack of tickets to area attractions, and Cleveland Guardians baseball tickets as well. But today's the last day to get entered for that.
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0: Mm-hmm.
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1: Exactly.
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1: Yeah, it's a, you know, as a semifinalist, this isn't some take-home version of the morning show. 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
0: 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Coming up, Ashley McBride. We mentioned the Pack. She'll be coming to the Pack later on this year.
1: Yes, she will.
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1: News. I'm Gianna Gelosi. The U.S. expanding the air campaign against Iran.
5: The targeting of roads, bridges, and bases around the port city of Bandar Abbas is significant because it cuts off Iran's Revolutionary Guard Corps supply routes, essentially isolating them. Bandar Abbas is key to controlling the Strait of Hormuz.
1: Fox's Madeline Rivera, Iran retaliated with attacks on U.S. allied countries across the region. Catastrophic flash flooding in Texas killed at least two people with states of emergency declared across 59 counties.
6: Over 2 feet of rain has fallen and inundated rivers, streams, and creeks from across the region. Uvalde yesterday, we woke up to just apocalyptic scenes as water rushing through all of the main roads in that town.
1: Fox Weather's Robert Ray, Andy Burnham officially declared the leader of Britain's Labour Party. 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

0: The Tuscarawas County Emergency Management Agency is urging residents to take precautions as Canadian wildfire smoke continues to affect local air quality. Good morning with your 9 o'clock news. I'm Lauren Rectenis for WTUZ. Deputy Director Cammie Stanley says the smoky conditions were clearly visible from her office this afternoon.
1: So we are in New Philadelphia, and it is hazy outside. You can see, especially if you try to look off into the distance, you can see the haze and the smoke that's just kind of hanging in the air.
0: Stanley says people with asthma, COPD, or other respiratory conditions should limit time outdoors and avoid strenuous activity during the air quality alert. She also recommends using a humidifier indoors and other advice from the National Weather Service.
1: And it talked about being cautious, especially in the summer, changing your air conditioner filter every 1 to 2 months, because remember, that filter, you know, that circulating the air throughout the house, you want that air as clean as possible.
0: She also encourages residents to sign up for weather and air quality alerts on their phones and other devices. Smoke and degraded air quality will continue throughout Friday with an air quality alert extended until midnight. During poor air quality days, avoid burning firewood or trash, and put off using gasoline-powered lawn equipment if possible. The owner of the semi-pro football team in Tuscarawas County says the team is embarrassed after an altercation at one of their games on Saturday because that doesn't reflect the team's standards. Owner Jonathan Clark, who also plays for the Tuscarawas County Warriors, says they've never had an incident like the one that happened Saturday.
2: That's not who we are. This team's been around for many years, and it's nothing like this has ever happened. It should never have turned out that way. Never. None of my guys are happy about it. We're more embarrassed than anything, I guess you could say.
0: Authorities are still investigating what was described as a fight involving 50 or more people at Carrollton High School Warrior Stadium on the police scanner. A statement from Tuscarawas County coach Glenn Tidd says a few players and a coach have left his team and the league has suspended the other team. Clark says what he can share is limited because the investigation is ongoing, but is sure his team did not instigate it. He says it started with an incident in the stands near the end of the game and ended with him getting a severe concussion that led to seizures. He is still recovering and seeing specialists. Clark has only owned the team for a year and hopes this incident doesn't hurt its future.
2: We hate it. We absolutely hate it. We don't want to have that bad name attached to us. When I took over, my whole goal was to not only put a good team on the field week in and week out, but to bring the community together.
0: He says the Warriors want to be a community-focused organization and a brotherhood of guys who love football. Their season will continue with their next game in Canton on Saturday. Atwood Lake Park is expecting more than 10,000 guests each day for the next 3 days for the annual Alive Christian Music Festival. Performances started Thursday morning and don't end until Saturday night. In between, more than 40 artists will appear on 3 stages at the park. Adrian Bergeron with the Muskingum Watersheds Conservancy District says Atwood Lake Park has hosted the Alive Festival for 16 years of its nearly 4-decade history.
3: This year, tickets are trending up. They're expecting a big crowd, so we're looking forward to hosting another successful season with them.
0: Atwood Lake Park's swimming beach will be closed to the general public this weekend, mainly due to the lack of available parking during the festival.
3: If you are a seasonal camper or you have a camping reservation, you do have the ability to go to the swimming beach, but anyone who's coming from the general public, it will be closed and it will reopen on Monday.
0: The Alive headliners are three of the most popular artists in Christian music: Skillet on Thursday night, Josiah Queen on Friday, and Lauren Daigle on Saturday. Tickets are still available at alive.org. State Fair the Musical is opening Saturday night at Trumpet in the Land Outdoor Theater. The Rodgers and Hammerstein production follows a family as they set out on a 3-day adventure to the Iowa State Fair, where romance and heartbreak happen. Theater manager Margaret Bonamico says the show will run 5 nights.
4: State Fair opens on July 18th, and then plays July 24th, August 1st, 7th, and 15th.
0: The musical starts at 7:30 p.m. Adult tickets are $25, seniors get in for $20, and then it's $18 and $10 for youth and children, respectively. More details can be found at trumpetintheland.com. Governor Mike DeWine signed into law Senate Bill 276, sponsored by State Senator Christina Rogner, which enters Ohio into the Interstate Compact for School Psychologists. As a member of the compact, Ohio would be required to offer equivalent licenses to school psychologists from another member of the state compact, subject to Ohio's laws and rules governing school psychologists. The compact would also require Ohio to submit information regarding school psychologist licensees to the School Psychologist Interstate Licensure Compact Commission, including information related to identification, licensure, investigations, and adverse action. That's a look at news. Follow WTUZ on Facebook. For WTUZ News, I'm Lauren Arctennis.
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6: Partly cloudy today with high temperatures in the mid to upper 80s. That widespread haze from the Canadian wildfires will still very much be in the area for today. Some stray showers can be possible as we head into tonight, with some scattered showers beginning after midnight tonight, with increasing clouds and low temperatures dropping down into the lower 70s. I'm meteorologist Emma Keegan with WTOV9.
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0: Quintessential Garth Brooks with your Amish Door Country Classic starting off the 9 o'clock hour. Tomorrow never comes. Zach John King, Jackson Dean, and American Blonde taking over. A little more modern country coming up after the next break.
1: Yes, but we have everything here from the classics to the latest releases because variety when it comes to country music is something everybody loves. 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Check when you're on the website, click on that moving on that box truck icon, and then that will give you where it says buy today, use tonight. That will show you a list of all the items they have available right now. Purchase today could quite possibly be in your home to be used this evening.
0: It is that simple, honestly.
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12: Partly cloudy today with high temperatures in the mid to upper 80s. That widespread haze from the Canadian wildfires will still very much be in the area for today. Some stray showers can be possible as we head into tonight, with some scattered showers beginning after midnight tonight, with increasing clouds and low temperatures dropping down into the lower 70s. I'm meteorologist Emma Keegan with WTOV9.
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0: Mississippi Moonshine, the latest from American Blonde. A little girl power rolling on through the 9 o'clock hour.
1: Definitely. Nothing wrong with that on a Friday.
0: Coming up, Tanya Tucker, speaking of girl power, with some classic country. Trace Adkins after that. Then it's Bryce Leatherwood. And we will be putting a bow on everything on this Friday morning. Wanted to let you know, fair season is here.
1: Yay!
0: If you didn't realize, we're entering the back half of July, meaning county fairs are returning. And now and tomorrow will be your last chance to get some early bird ticket pricing for the 2026 Carroll County Fair. That fair running next week, Tuesday, July 21st through Sunday, July 26th. 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And that's also where you need to go to get that early bird purchasing. You get $12.50 for a day admission. And, of course, all of those tickets are good for admission, rides, and the grandstand events, regular priced at $15. Mm-hmm. Hey, with the early bird pricing, you can also get yourself an all-week pass for just $60. Man, stop at the fair every single day. Yeah,
1: if you know you're going to the fair every day next week, you cannot beat that early bird price.
0: Find all of those details again at CarrollCountyFairOhio.com. But hey, guess what else is really cool happening next week with the Carroll County Fair? On Friday, it's the truck and tractor pulls, of course, but also the large animal sale, which we always like to talk about to support all the great area 4-H'ers. 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
1: Oh, yeah, that's right. Shauna Berkey's going to be there at the Carroll County Fair.
0: Always a fun time at the Carroll County Fair. 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
1: It's something special, and I know it's more closer to home for you than me, but anytime I see young people thrive, I think it's a wonderful thing.
0: Stop on out at the Carroll County Fair going on next week, today and tomorrow. 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

0: Bryce Leatherwood rounding it out today on your Z Country Morning Show on this Friday, July 17th. Thank you all for tuning in all throughout the morning, whether it was at 99.9 or streaming at WTUZ.com. Kaylee Chris is on her way in studio, and Shauna Berkey for your afternoon drive. Other side of the break, Carly Pierce and Riley Green for that will officially do it for us for the day.
1: That will do us for us for the day.
0: And the week.
1: And the week.
0: It's weird. Also, looks like it's getting bright outside.
1: It's trying to clear.
0: We're hoping.
1: We're hoping, so.
0: Keep that in mind, though. Again, the air quality alerts are in order. Very hot and humid today. A little bit cooler than yesterday, which is good. Just please be vigilant. Listen to your body. Be safe out there today.
1: And stay with us for weather and air quality updates. And I will be out Monday and Tuesday.
0: Yes, you will. I wanted you to tell everybody that.
1: I will be. I am a delegate for the FOP State Conference, which is being held in Independence this year. And I'm the chaplain for the Auxiliary Lodge in Akron, and I'm also a delegate for the conference, so I will be in Independence Sunday, Monday, and Tuesday. I'll return next Wednesday.
0: So have no fear when you tune in on Monday. Conley's just out on assignment.
1: I'm out on assignment.
0: Well, we'll hold the fort down while you're gone, and we're happy to see you be able to go and participate in that. And speaking of Monday, back with you bright and early at 6 o'clock. Chances to win all that good fun stuff that we always like to talk about. Everybody, I hope you have a fantastic weekend. Stay safe and do something today to be a good human.
1: Hug your kids.
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9: Partly cloudy today with high temperatures in the mid to upper 80s. That widespread haze from the Canadian wildfires will still very much be in the area for today. Some stray showers can be possible as we head into tonight, with some scattered showers beginning after midnight tonight, with increasing clouds and low temperatures dropping down into the lower 70s. I'm meteorologist Emma Keegan with WTOV9.
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3: Fox News, I'm Therese Crowley. President Trump with a primetime reveal that China denies today, alleging China interfered in the 2020 election in favor of Joe Biden.
4: They knew I was wise to them, charged them billions and billions of dollars worth of tariffs, and built the strongest military anywhere in the world.
3: Charging China illegally accessed 220 million voter files, urging the passage of the Save America Act for voter ID. CENTCOM's sixth day of strikes on Iran, taking down bridges in the port of Bandar Abbas to degrade Iran's ability to target shipping. Taco Bell removing its iceberg lettuce from Mexico, investigated as a possible source of the cyclospora outbreak.
5: With state cases ahead of the CDC, that number is over 5,000. It highlights the severity of the outbreak, with concern that the problem will get worse before it gets better.
3: Fox's Nate Foy. 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

Happy Friday. I'm Caitlin Chris. I hope you're having a good start to your day. We're counting down the hours to the weekend, and I'll keep you company till 3 this afternoon. 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

0: Admiral Haggard on Z Country. Well, it's always amazing to me how super criminals just make things so easy for the cops. And this happened out in California. A couple of guys have been accused of trying to steal over $100,000 worth of tools and copper wire from businesses out there. Now, according to the police, these two guys decided to take selfies while they were committing the crime and post them. So through the pictures, the authorities were able to ID two vehicles, share the information with other authorities, and track them down. So they certainly made it easy. On the way, we will check the forecast and come back with Dan and Shay on WTUZ.
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7: 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Hi, this is John. 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
9: Partly cloudy today with high temperatures in the mid to upper 80s. That widespread haze from the Canadian wildfires will still very much be in the area for today. Some stray showers can be possible as we head into tonight, with some scattered showers beginning after midnight tonight, with increasing clouds and low temperatures dropping down into the lower 70s. I'm meteorologist Emma Keegan with WTOV 9.
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0: the Brothers Osborne on Z Country. Now, we know there are some self-driving taxis out there. There are some in certain cities. And they're discovering that there is a problem without having a human driving the vehicle, because there are a lot of passengers who fall asleep during the taxi ride. Now, human drivers obviously can wake up the passengers, but the autonomous cars, well, they have a problem with that. And when they can't wake up the passenger, what they do is they call 911. In Austin, Texas, they recorded 99 of those calls in the first 9 months of service there. And in San Francisco, they had 250 of them last year. So hopefully they're going to figure out a way. Maybe they just need to have like an alarm or something that wakes people up. But it has become a bit of a problem. The weather forecast and Caroline Jones coming up on 99.9 WTUZ.
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9: Partly cloudy today with high temperatures in the mid to upper 80s. That widespread haze from the Canadian wildfires will still very much be in the area for today. Some stray showers can be possible as we head into tonight, with some scattered showers beginning after midnight tonight, with increasing clouds and low temperatures dropping down into the lower 70s. I'm meteorologist Emma Keegan with WTOV9.
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6: Fox News, I'm D'Angelo. See, the U.S. expanding its air campaign to include bridges near the Strait of Hormuz. The attack's designed to cut off a key supply route for Iranian forces.
7: Strait of Hormuz has been very active for the past 6 days, as well as its coastline, and remains very tense this morning. Recent U.S. strikes have targeted bridges in some of the port cities there. Bandar Khamir is one of the port cities. We've seen Bandar Abbas hit for several days in a row now.
6: Fox's Mike Tobin. Now an update on the cyclosporiasis outbreak sickening thousands across the country.
8: Health officials are investigating Taco Bell's iceberg lettuce supplier as a possible source for the outbreak. The FDA and CDC traced the illness in some states to lettuce grown in Mexico. The Wall Street Journal reports it's from a company called Taylor Farms.
6: Fox's Nate Foy, more than 5,000 cases in 34 states, most of them in Michigan. 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
7: Partly cloudy today with high temperatures in the mid to upper 80s. That widespread haze from the Canadian wildfires will still very much be in the area for today. Some stray showers can be possible as we head into tonight, with some scattered showers beginning after midnight tonight, with increasing clouds and low temperatures dropping down into the lower 70s. I'm meteorologist Emma Keegan with WTOV9.
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1: That's Greg Pratt on WTUZ. So when you travel, do you like to use Airbnb? Maybe you get in there and you kind of, you know, first thing when you walk in, you start looking around, just checking out the premises, and you see some pictures here and there. Well, there was a family and they went to an Airbnb in San Diego. And when they got there, two of the sisters found a framed photograph on the wall. And it happened to be of them playing on the beach from 10 years ago. Now, this was the first time that these girls had checked into this particular Airbnb location. So they have no idea how that picture found the way into its home. That would creep me out just a little bit if I walked in and saw a picture of me on the wall. So I'm not sure what they're going to do about it, but it had to be a little bit unnerving, shall we say. Charlie Pride is coming up in just a few minutes on 99.9 WTUZ.
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0: Now it is Friday, and we're certainly excited about that, heading into the weekend. But sometimes the week seems an awfully long time before you get to Friday. So we like to break it up just a little bit and celebrate the middle of the work week with a midweek midday giveaway. And what we do is between 11 and 12, I am going to give you a chance to win a $15 gift card to Toasted on the Square in New Philadelphia. 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
11: Partly cloudy today with high temperatures in the mid to upper 80s. That widespread haze from the Canadian wildfires will still very much be in the area for today. Some stray showers can be possible as we head into tonight, with some scattered showers beginning after midnight tonight, with increasing clouds and low temperatures dropping down into the lower 70s. I'm meteorologist Emma Keegan with WTOV 9.
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5: News. I'm Therese Crowley. 6 days of CENTCOM strikes on Iran, now taking down Iran's port infrastructure at Bandar Abbas to keep commercial ships safe.
1: The targeting of roads, bridges, and bases around the port city of Bandar Abbas is significant because it cuts off Iran's Revolutionary Guard Corps supply routes, essentially isolating them. Bandar Abbas is key to controlling the Strait of Hormuz.
5: President Trump with a primetime reveal alleging China interfered in the 2020 election, that 18 states' votes were bought, hacked, or stolen by China.
6: In a rare move, NBC and ABC Fake News have both said that they would not cover this speech. They knew what it was about.
5: Suggesting their FCC licenses be revoked. Taco Bell changing out its Mexican-grown iceberg lettuce, investigated as a possible source of the cyclospora outbreak from California's Taylor Farms. 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

0: Tuscarawas County EMA urges residents to be cautious of the air quality. Good afternoon. This is Lauren Arctenis with a look at your headlines. Due to the Canadian wildfires, smoke continues to affect local air quality. The Tuscarawas County Emergency Management Agency recommends that people with asthma, COPD, or other respiratory conditions should limit time outdoors. Be sure to refrain from activities that add exhaust or emissions to the air, like burning firewood or using gasoline-powered lawn equipment if possible. To stay up to date, sign up for weather and air quality alerts on any phone or device. The alert is through midnight. Atwood Lake Park expects more than 10,000 guests each day from Thursday to Saturday for the annual Alive Christian Music Festival. Due to the performances, Atwood Swimming Beach will be closed to the general public this weekend. Headliners include Josiah Queen on Friday and Lauren Daigle on Saturday, with more artists appearing. Tickets are still available at alive.org. The Trumpet in the Land Outdoor Theater is opening the Rodgers and Hammerstein production of State Fair this Saturday. The performance follows a family as they set out on a three-day adventure to the Iowa State Fair looking to win blue ribbons, where romance and heartbreak happen. The musical starts at 7:30 p.m. on July 18th and follows into August on the 1st, 7th, and 15th. Tickets range from $10 for children up to $25 for adults. 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The Tuscarawas County Warriors and Canton Hurricanes had an altercation last Saturday involving 50 or more people at the Carrollton High School Warrior Stadium. The fight resulted in a Warriors team member receiving a severe concussion that led to seizures. The Canton team has been suspended and the investigation is ongoing. Owner of the Tuscarawas County Warriors, Jonathan Clark, says this does not reflect the team's standards, and the Warriors want to be a community-focused organization and a brotherhood of guys who love football. That's all for today's headlines, brought to you by Altman Hospital. The Valley Forecast coming up. For more local news, go to WTUZ.com. From the newsroom, I'm Lauren Arctenis.
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2: Partly cloudy skies and widespread haze for today with high temperatures in the mid to upper 80s. Don't forget there is an air quality alert in effect all day today. Tonight, cloudier skies come in with scattered showers expected to begin after midnight with low temperatures into the lower 70s. As we head into the weekend, starting off on a very stormy note with scattered thunder showers, I'm meteorologist Emma Keegan with WTOV 9.
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4: 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I'm Dusty Sonnenberg reporting. Taking a look outside, it is smoky and warm. We have just around a half-mile visibility with this Canadian wildfire smoke. A temperature of 81 degrees on the barn thermometer. It is sunny out, but it is hazy and definitely another warm July day. Let's take a look at what's going on in the markets in Chicago. September corn is trading up a quarter penny at $4.41¾. December new crop corn up a half penny at $4.64½. August soybeans are trading 4¼ cents higher, $11.99¼, with November new crop beans up 4 cents at $11.99 even, and wheat for September currently up a penny and a half, $6.76. In livestock, August live cattle trading down 95 cents, August lean hogs up 52½. 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
1: Playing those songs that make you go, oh man, I haven't heard this one in a long time. 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

0: That's Alabama on Z Country. Well, over in Scotland, there's a very unique hospital. It is a plant hospital where you take your greenery if it's not doing well. Basically, you drop off your plants, and it may require surgery. And what surgery is for plants could mean repotting or trimming or pest removal or a liquid drip. The sick plants with bugs even get quarantined. Now, customers will bring your plant in for a consultation. That's where the staff takes the patient history. They ask how long they've had it and what they think is wrong. And then the plant doctor treats it, cleans it up, and calls the owner when the plant is ready to go. Now, prices depend on the size of the plant. Apparently, people are getting very emotional about their plants, and they're very excited that there is a plant hospital to take it to. Mine would probably need intensive care because I do not have a green thumb. So I would probably be living there and spending a lot of money on the plants. On the way, we're going to hear from Ella Langley and Morgan Wallen on 99.9 WTUZ.
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1: Well, hopefully you're able to stay in today with all the smoke from the Canadian wildfires. It is just wild. When I was coming home last night, when I got out of the car, I was just so stunned to see how hazy it was. You can actually smell the smoke, and it's just kind of bizarre. So if you don't have to be out, stay inside. If you do have to be out, just please be careful. Take the breaks inside where it's more filtered air. Stay healthy. Just like I said, it's kind of wild to see how that smoke is in the air. We've got Ty England coming up in just a few minutes on 99.9 WTUZ.
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8: Partly cloudy skies and widespread haze for today with high temperatures in the mid to upper 80s. Don't forget there is an air quality alert in effect all day today. Tonight, cloudier skies come in with scattered showers expected to begin after midnight with low temperatures into the lower 70s. As we head into the weekend, starting off on a very stormy note with scattered thunder showers, I'm meteorologist Emma Keegan with WTOV 9.
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4: Fox News. I'm Chris Foster. Following up on President Trump's primetime speech about election security, Homeland Security Secretary Mark Wayne Mullen says the federal government will help states with election security support.
5: If these states want a grant and they want to be reimbursed to work or to run federal elections, they're going to have to implement security issues.
4: Democrats say this is all about undermining confidence in this year's elections. Wildfire smoke spreading farther south, down to South Carolina. The worst of it still closer to the Canadian border.
6: The source of all this, of course, thousands of miles away from hundreds of wildfires that continue to burn in Canada right now, sending smoke into the Midwest and Northeast. Forecasters expect conditions to improve this weekend as storms move in and clear the air.
4: Fox Weather's Katie Byrne in Cleveland. 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

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We got Eddie Rabbit on the way. Also, we're going to hear from Everett. But right now, this is Warren Ziders on 99.9 WTU.

guarantee you still know the words to this one. Well, most of the words. Okay, maybe just the chorus? It's a Z Country Classic, brought to you by the Amish Door Village.

0: Coming up next week, it is the Carroll County Fair. 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
5: Partly cloudy skies and widespread haze for today with high temperatures in the mid to upper 80s. Don't forget there is an air quality alert in effect all day today. Tonight, cloudier skies come in with scattered showers expected to begin after midnight with low temperatures into the lower 70s. As we head into the weekend, starting off on a very stormy note with scattered thunder showers, I'm meteorologist Emma Keegan with WTOV 9.
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0: Yes, Chris Young on WTUZ. Well, tonight, the Guardians are back at it after the All-Star break, and they're going to be playing a 7-10 taking on the Pirates. Let's see if they can continue their winning ways, because they did sweep the Marlins just before the All-Star break, so we're keeping our fingers crossed. Remember last year? We went into the All-Star break on a high, and then we just had a fantastic end second half of the season and ended up coming back after 10 down from Detroit. So if we can have another situation like that where we start really winning, we got a good chance of winning the division. So like I said, their first pitch is a 7-10 tonight against the Pirates. Rodney Crowell is coming up in just a few minutes on 99.9 WTUZ.
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0: 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Registration begins Monday, June 22nd and ends Friday, July 17th. All entries must be received by 11:59 p.m. on July 17th. 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One winner will be selected by random drawing from all qualifying entries received. The winner will be announced on Monday, July 27th. 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Chillin' and grillin' from WTUZ and WJER. 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
12: Partly cloudy skies and widespread haze for today with high temperatures in the mid to upper 80s. Don't forget there is an air quality alert in effect all day today. Tonight, cloudier skies come in with scattered showers expected to begin after midnight with low temperatures into the lower 70s. As we head into the weekend, starting off on a very stormy note with scattered thunder showers, I'm meteorologist Emma Keegan with WTOV 9.
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He's a ranch hand in a pinch, man. 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Cause she's a gold digger with a quick trigger. A cast iron skillet swinging lid flipper. 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
3: Fox News, I'm Therese Crowley. President Trump posting receipts from his primetime claim that China interfered with the 2020 election. Fox's Aisha Hosni.
4: Now posted those documents on the White House website. And we have to mention that some of these pages in these pages and pages of documents, they're heavily redacted. So it's going to take some time to piece everything together. But the president says here inside these documents is proof that China allegedly hacked and gathered voter information on some 200 million Americans.
3: And that U.S. intelligence knew but didn't inform Congress. 6 million acres burning in Canada wildfires, putting Americans under extreme maroon. 500 hazardous air quality alerts from Minnesota to Virginia. Taco Bell has removed the suspected source of cyclospora outbreak, Mexican-grown iceberg lettuce from Taylor Farms, which is the biggest supplier of salad kits. 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

Coming up in about 10 minutes, we're going to talk about the signs that you're aging well. 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

0: Vince Gill on Z Country. Well, everybody wants to age healthily, don't we? And you know, there are signs that we can look for. You don't have to take a blood test or a health tracker. There are things that give you that information. Now, first of all, geriatric specialists say maintaining your strength. So being able to climb your stairs, carry groceries, get up off the floor, staying after, those are all good signs that you are able to remain independent as you get older. Keep an eye on that walking speed. Walk as fast as you can. Keeping your balance, your hand grip strength, those are also good indicators. We know that staying socially connected is important because research has found that loneliness is a threat almost as much as obesity and smoking, especially as we get older. So hang on to those close friendships. It's so important. Recovering from setbacks. So if you're getting sick, how quickly do you bounce back? If you have a surgery, how quickly do you bounce back? That's also a good sign. Being proactive about your health, going to the doctor, keeping up with your screenings, managing your blood pressure, cholesterol, and blood sugar, those are all good things. And then, of course, the last one, something we always talk about, sleeping well. If you don't have good quality sleep or enough of it, well, you should work on that and see if you can get it better. So those are some indicators that you are aging well. We got the weather forecast coming up in just a few minutes, then we're going to hear from Lauren Elena along with Chase Matthew on Z Country.
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12: WTUZ Country Weather. partly cloudy skies and widespread haze for today with high temperatures in the mid to upper 80s. Don't forget there is an air quality alert in effect all day today. Tonight, cloudier skies come in with scattered showers expected to begin after midnight with low temperatures into the lower 70s. As we head into the weekend, starting off on a very stormy note with scattered thunder showers, I'm meteorologist Emma Keegan with WTOV 9.
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1: That's Hardy on Z Country, and it's wrapping things up for me, Kaylee Chris. Before I head out for the weekend, I do want to remind you, you have until midnight tonight to make sure you get registered for Chillin' and Grillin'. And we've talked about this prize pack. 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And on Monday, that's when we're going to start drawing semifinalists. 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Now, stick around for Shauna Berkey. She's coming in. She is going to get you out of your work week into your weekend. Have a great weekend, and I'll talk with you on Monday on WTUZ.
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12: Partly cloudy skies and widespread haze for today with high temperatures in the mid to upper 80s. Don't forget there is an air quality alert in effect all day today. Tonight, cloudier skies come in with scattered showers expected to begin after midnight with low temperatures into the lower 70s. As we head into the weekend, starting off on a very stormy note with scattered thunder showers, I'm meteorologist Emma Keegan with WTOV 9.
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5: Fox News, I'm Tom Graham. The U.S. military ramping up its attacks on Iran with airstrikes targeting roads and bridges. Fox's Mike Tobin.
6: The transportation network damaged by U.S. strikes. Bandar Kamir and Bandar Abbas both saw road bridges and rail bridges destroyed. The goal is to disrupt the ability of the Iranians to resupply and attack.
5: The increase in violence has led to a slowdown in shipping in the Strait of Hormuz. Global oil prices are once again on the rise. Federal health officials are linking one particular chain fast food restaurant to the outbreak of diarrhea-inducing cyclospora.
7: The CDC is now saying that more than 1,600 people who got sick reported eating at Taco Bell restaurants in five states: Indiana, Kentucky, Michigan, Ohio, and West Virginia.
5: Fox's Natalie Chuck. 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
8: Health officials say an air quality alert remains in effect for Tuscarawas County until midnight tonight as smoke from Canadian wildfires continues to affect conditions across Ohio. Good afternoon. With your WTUZ newscast this hour, I'm Jamie Hambaugh. The Ohio EPA has issued a statewide air quality advisory with pollution levels expected to range from unhealthy for sensitive groups in southwest Ohio to unhealthy for everyone across much of the rest of the state, and we'll have more on that coming up in the forecast. Federal health officials have identified lettuce from Mexico served by Taco Bell locations across five U.S. states as a source of the widespread outbreak of intestinal cyclospora infections. The Centers for Disease Control and Prevention late Thursday confirmed the source and warned consumers not to eat shredded iceberg lettuce from Taco Bell restaurants in Indiana, Kentucky, Michigan, Ohio, and West Virginia. Officials have identified a single supplier of the lettuce. The owner of a semi-pro football team in Tuscarawas County says the team is embarrassed after an altercation at one of their games on Saturday because that doesn't reflect the team's standards. Owner Jonathan Clark, who also plays for the Tuscarawas County Warriors, says they've never had an incident like the one that happened Saturday.
9: That's not who we are. This team's been around for many years, and it's nothing like this has ever happened. It should never turned out that way. Never. None of my guys are happy about it. We're more embarrassed than anything, I guess you could say.
8: Authorities are still investigating what was described as a fight involving 50 or more people at Carrollton High School Warrior Stadium on the police scanner. Clark says what he can share is limited because the investigation is ongoing, but he is sure that his team did not instigate it. The Alive Christian Music Festival is underway at Atwood Lake Park. More than 40 musical acts will perform over 3 days in all, headlined by three of the most popular acts in Christian music: Skillet, Josiah Queen, and Lauren Daigle. Now, Muskingum Watershed Conservancy District spokesperson Adria Bergeron says the park has hosted the festival for the last 16 years.
10: They bring in a great variety of musical acts, and it draws fans from around the United States with an average of probably 10 to 12,000 people per night that come in to watch the music.
8: And tickets are available for the remaining performances through the festival's website at alive.org. Now, the Atwood Swimming Beach will be closed to the general public until Monday. Regular campers and guests with camping reservations can still use the beach. And that's all for news. Stay tuned to look at your Z-Country forecast coming up after a word from our sponsor, Altman Hospital. 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
0: partly cloudy skies and widespread haze for today with high temperatures in the mid to upper 80s. Don't forget there is an air quality alert in effect all day today. Tonight, cloudier skies come in with scattered showers expected to begin after midnight with low temperatures into the lower 70s. As we head into the weekend, starting off on a very stormy note with scattered thunder showers, I'm meteorologist Emma Keegan with WTOV 9.
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Z-Con Fam with Miss Ella Langley, the hottest lady in country music right now. That song called Be Her. I'm Shauna Berkey, and this is your drive home.

0: I think that's probably one of my favorites from him. It's Keith Whitley with a classic. All right, another chance for you to win is coming Monday, and we've got it on our Facebook page, our Family Fun in the Sun. We do it each and every week all summer long. And listen, we could not do this without the great folks out at Woods Tall Timber Resort. It's one of my family's favorite places to go during the summer, whether you're doing zip lining, putting, enjoying some ice cream, the snack bar, or you want to get away from the weekend. It is a great, great family option to get out there and have fun for the entire family. We love heading out there. And they're going to give you another chance on Monday on our Facebook page to win a 4-pack of tickets to the Akron Zoo and a 4-pack of tickets to the Akron Rubber Ducks. Sounds pretty good, right? Watch for the post on our Facebook page, and you'll have Monday, Tuesday, and maybe a couple hours on Wednesday morning, because we always pick our winners on a Wednesday morning, courtesy of Woods Tall Timber Resort.
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0: According to people in Arlington, Virginia, well, they are the most fit city. I don't know if that has anything to do with so much military around here, but it's number one for the ninth year in a row. The American College of Sports Medicine released their annual American Fitness Index for the year, and it revealed the fittest and least fit cities nationwide. What it does is ranks the 100 biggest cities on personal health and community and environmental health indicators. Coming in second is Washington, D.C., and Oklahoma City all the way at the bottom of the list. Ohio didn't make the top 10 or the bottom 10, and I think we're okay being right in the middle.
1: A no-hitter! One dribble fires it up! Touchdown! Touchdown!
2: 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We look forward to seeing all you area athletes coming up in just a few weeks. And if you want the best, there's only one, Big Z Sports. Tonight in baseball, as they return from the All-Star break at 7:10, the Cleveland Guardians will welcome in the Pittsburgh Pirates, as it will be Gavin Williams taking on Jared Jones. Cleveland will be the slight favorite at home, as it's their first game against Pittsburgh this season. As for the Cincinnati Reds, they hit the road out to Colorado against the Rockies at 8:40. Rockies will be the slight favorite. Brady Singer starts for the Redlegs against Gabriel Hughes. And in summer league action tonight out of the NBA in the consolation bracket, the Cleveland Cavaliers take on the Chicago Bulls at 7. It's on ESPN, and Cleveland will be the slight favorite from the Thomas & Mack Center in Las Vegas. That's a look at your Friday Big Z Sports.
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7: Partly cloudy skies and widespread haze for today with high temperatures in the mid to upper 80s. Don't forget there is an air quality alert in effect all day today. Tonight, cloudier skies come in with scattered showers expected to begin after midnight with low temperatures into the lower 70s. As we head into the weekend, starting off on a very stormy note with scattered thunder showers, I'm meteorologist Emma Keegan with WTOV9.
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0: 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We are going to take a quick break, but I've got Casey Musgraves, Zach Topp, and even some Dylan Scott on the way.
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4: Fox News, I'm Ann Carrick. Following the president's primetime address last night, DHS Secretary Mark Wayne Mullen announcing so-called enhancements for voting machines in all states to help keep American elections secure.
5: Illegal voter registration and illegal voting both carry penalties up to 5 years in prison and up to $250,000 in fines. We will pursue maximum pressure on this.
4: President Trump calling on Congress to pass more restrictive voting laws. Opponents claim the president's comments undermine Americans' faith in elections. And Taco Bell now removing the suspected source of the Cyclospora outbreak. Fox's Natalie Chuck in Los Angeles.
6: The CDC is now publicly connecting Taco Bell and that lettuce possibly grown in Mexico.
4: Taylor Farms is the biggest supplier of salad kits. America's listening to Fox News.
7: Good afternoon. This is Bill Hammerstrom reporting for WTUZ News. We are still dealing with poor and even hazardous air quality in Tuscarawas County, some of the worst in the state, according to meteorologists. There's a large stretch of haze and smoke from the Canadian wildfires stretching from Toledo to Tuscarawas County. Activities and events are being canceled because of it. At Tuscora Park, rides, concessions, and the pool are all closed. The good news is our meteorologists are forecasting that the air quality will improve overnight and into Saturday. We do have your forecast coming up. The Ohio Department of Aging has been telling older adults and anyone with breathing or heart conditions to stay indoors, if possible, as air quality reaches an unhealthy range. The department's chief medical officer, Dr. John Wigand, says for those who have to go out, consider wearing an N95 mask and take other precautions around the home.
8: Keep windows and doors closed when possible and use air conditioning or an air purifier if you have one. Wildfire smoke is more toxic than normal air pollution. Watch for signs and symptoms like coughing, wheezing, shortness of breath.
7: Anyone experiencing serious symptoms should call 911 or go to the nearest emergency department. Dover City Hall has been closed today so officials could move into their new digs about a block away. The new Dover Municipal Building will open on Monday with a ribbon cutting scheduled for 10 a.m. at the former First Federal Bank building at 321 North Worcester Avenue. The city took out $3 million in bonds in 2024 to buy and renovate the building. Mayor Shane Gano says the change in address will be the first for Dover City Hall in more than 100 years.
9: This project marks the completion of the first phase of our city's facilities improvement plan. The consolidation of multiple offices, which are currently spread over four buildings, will allow for improved coordination between city departments and better access for the public. Additionally, this move will free up badly needed space for our safety forces, which will soon be renovated to meet their modern needs.
7: Visitors to the ribbon cutting can tour the building after the ribbon is cut. Meanwhile, the vacated offices in the current city hall will become part of the police department. Other spaces, like the old auditor and utilities office, will become part of the fire department. In Eurexville, city officials say they plan to reopen the water park on Monday at 11 a.m. It's been closed for a week and a half to repair two issues. First, one of the play structure's slides became detached from the floor of the pool. City legal counsel on July 9th advised officials to close the pool until the jagged edge could be repaired. 4 days later, Mayor Jim Zuckel announced the water park would remain closed because management overfilled the pool, causing a major mechanical failure. And again, the latest notice from the city says the water park will reopen on Monday. Activities this weekend include the St. Joseph Church Festival. Spokesman Matt Richard says the hours are from 5 to 11 p.m. on both days.
10: I think the parish community is what makes it unique. Many, many people in the parish come together to help get things set up, organize the different food booths. We have everything from the famous sausage sandwiches to tamales to hot dogs to ice cream.
7: There's also live music, raffles, and prize drawings. Tonight's entertainment is Ren Trio from 5 to 7:30 and Bad Stone from 8 to 11. Tuscarawas County Center for the Arts has its 24th annual Midsummer's Night Art Show this Saturday evening from 7 to 9 in New Philadelphia. The free reception features artwork from about 35 artists with ties to Tuscarawas County. If you can't make it to Saturday's reception, you can still check out the artwork at the Tuscarawas County Center for the Arts on Tuesdays through Saturdays in the middle of the day. That's all for news. Stay tuned. 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
2: Partly cloudy skies and widespread haze for today with high temperatures in the mid to upper 80s. Don't forget there is an air quality alert in effect all day today. Tonight, cloudier skies come in with scattered showers expected to begin after midnight with low temperatures into the lower 70s. As we head into the weekend, starting off on a very stormy note with scattered thunder showers, I'm meteorologist Emma Keegan with WTOV 9.
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I'm Shauna Berkey on your drive home. If you're like me, you are not a morning person, but I've got some tips to help you out coming up.

0: It's Pure Prairie League here on WTUZ. If you have trouble getting going in the morning like I do, you just need a little boost of energy. And I've got some tips for you. The founder and president of the California Center for Functional Medicine says there are some things to focus on to get that energy going for you in the morning. Here we go. By the way, it does not include a Red Bull or a Lani. Here are the best tips to help boost your morning energy. Drink some water, get it going, and get your body in gear. Go for a morning walk, especially on brisk mornings. It can really help get you moving. Move through some gentle stretches. You don't have to go crazy to get that energy going, but get your body moving. Eat a balanced breakfast, something healthy and nutritious, and wait to drink your coffee. Actually, waiting 30 to 90 minutes after waking up is going to give you the best benefit. So you don't have to start chugging your Folgers first thing when you wake up.
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0: I am loving all the new businesses that we've got opening up here in the area. And I haven't been to Toasted on the Square in New Philly yet, but I've heard great things about it. We were giving you a chance to win a $15 gift certificate each and every week. And when I say we, I mean Kaylee Chris. She's got a chance for you to win in our midweek midday giveaway each and every Wednesday. It's going to be in the 11 o'clock hour. So that's when you want to listen in for your chance to win. They're right there, literally, on the square in New Philadelphia. They're open Monday through Saturday, 7 a.m. to 8 p.m., and Sunday, 8 a.m. until 2 p.m. So whether you're looking for some coffee or a little bite to eat, sounds like it's a great place to go. 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
2: 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And if you want the best, there's only one, Big Z Sports. Tonight in baseball, as they return from the All-Star break at 7:10, the Cleveland Guardians will welcome in the Pittsburgh Pirates, as it will be Gavin Williams taking on Jared Jones. Cleveland will be the slight favorite at home, as it's their first game against Pittsburgh this season. As for the Cincinnati Reds, they hit the road out to Colorado against the Rockies at 8:40. Rockies will be the slight favorite. Brady Singer starts for the Redlegs against Gabriel Hughes. And in summer

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5: Partly cloudy skies and widespread haze for today with high temperatures in the mid to upper 80s. Don't forget there is an air quality alert in effect all day today. Tonight, cloudier skies come in with scattered showers expected to begin after midnight with low temperatures into the lower 70s. As we head into the weekend, starting off on a very stormy note with scattered thunder showers, I'm meteorologist Emma Keegan with WTOV9.
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0: 99.9 with Travis Denning. One of the greatest privileges I think we have here at WTUZ is to honor and salute our veterans and our current military members. We've got quite a few veterans on staff. I've got a lot of veterans in my family, and I just have a whole respect for them. And it's a privilege for me to be able to have our military salute each and every weekday. We're going to wrap it up again with another one.
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4: Fox News, I'm Tom Graham. More than 100 million people are under air quality alerts across the Midwest and Northeast as thick smoke from Canadian wildfires drifts south. Fox Weather's Jane Menar is in hazy Baltimore.
5: This smoke, it is causing big problems. In fact, Amtrak along the Northeast Corridor line is experiencing delays because of concerns around workers in these outdoor conditions with the unhealthy air quality.
4: Detroit canceling all city-run outdoor activities due to air quality today. A body recovered from San Francisco Bay has been identified as one of three missing people from a boat that capsized earlier this week. Fox's Kristen Goodwin.
6: A police marine unit discovering 58-year-old Tondra Madruga's body near Treasure Island, a former Navy station in the San Francisco Bay.
4: A grim discovery marking the second confirmed fatality. 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
7: Health officials say an air quality alert remains in effect for Tuscarawas County until midnight tonight as smoke from Canadian wildfires continues to affect conditions across Ohio. Good afternoon. With your WTUZ newscast this hour, I'm Jamie Hambaugh. The Ohio EPA has issued a statewide air quality advisory with pollution levels expected to range from unhealthy for sensitive groups in southwest Ohio to unhealthy for everyone across much of the rest of the state, and we'll have more on that coming up in the forecast. Federal health officials have identified lettuce from Mexico served by Taco Bell locations across five U.S. states as a source of the widespread outbreak of intestinal cyclospora infections. The Centers for Disease Control and Prevention late Thursday confirmed the source and warned consumers not to eat shredded iceberg lettuce from Taco Bell restaurants in Indiana, Kentucky, Michigan, Ohio, and West Virginia. Officials have identified a single supplier of the lettuce. The owner of a semi-pro football team in Tuscarawas County says the team is embarrassed after an altercation at one of their games on Saturday because that doesn't reflect the team's standards. Owner Jonathan Clark, who also plays for the Tuscarawas County Warriors, says they've never had an incident like the one that happened Saturday.
8: That's not who we are. This team's been around for many years, and it's nothing like this has ever happened. It should never turned out that way. Never. None of my guys are happy about it. We're more embarrassed than anything, I guess you could say.
7: Authorities are still investigating what was described as a fight involving 50 or more people at Carrollton High School Warrior Stadium on the police scanner. Clark says what he can share is limited because the investigation is ongoing, but he is sure that his team did not instigate it. Well, Blue Ribbon's Romance at Classic Broadway Music takes center stage this weekend as State Fair opens at the Trumpet in the Land Outdoor Theater. General Manager Margaret Bonamico says the musical follows the Frake family as they leave their farm for the Iowa State Fair, where dreams of prize-winning entries are matched by unexpected romance and heartbreak. Bonamico says tickets range from $10 for children to $25 for adults.
9: If anybody's interested in calling for reservations, they can call the box office at 330-339-1132 or the administration office at 330-364-5111.
7: And opening night is this Saturday, with additional performances on July 24th, August 1st, 7th, and the 15th. Shows begin at 7:30 p.m. there in the Outdoor Theater. And for more information, you can visit trumpetintheland.com. And that's looking at news. Stay up to date on local news and everything happening in Z Country by following us on Facebook. For WTUZ News, I'm Jamie Hambaugh. 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
1: Tonight, cloudier skies come in with scattered showers expected to begin after midnight with low temperatures into the lower 70s. As we head into the weekend, starting off on a very stormy note with scattered thunder showers, some of them strong to severe in nature, before skies clear out for Sunday. I'm meteorologist Emma Keegan with WTOV 9.
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0: Riley Green kicking off another hour here on Z Country. I'm Sean Brady on your drive home. We are kicking this weekend off together. Right now, I've got Jackson Dean. It's my theme song.
1: One, two, three.

0: It's time for your 5 o'clock funnies.
1: I just updated the software on my iPhone. And I was mortified to find out that when you update your software, what used to be the shooting star emoji becomes a meteor. Now, I don't know if Apple knows that the difference is monumental. Because, of course, the shooting star emoji was this gorgeous stroke of iridescence. He'd go from a very deep blue to a very soothing baby blue. It'd be like, tss, ah. The meteor, on the other hand, is this aggressive orange ball of fire. So for the longest time, I thought I was being flirty, when really, I was being a psychopath. I'd get text messages being like, hey, Julio, will I see you later? And I'd be like, I don't know, maybe. When really, I was going, maybe. I brought this up to the genius at the Mac store. And he said, sir, I have to move on with my life.
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0: Finally, Friday and Big Z Sports Minute time. 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We look forward to seeing all you area athletes coming up in just a few weeks. And if you want the best, there's only one, Big Z Sports. Tonight in baseball, as they return from the All-Star break at 7:10, the Cleveland Guardians will welcome in the Pittsburgh Pirates, as it will be Gavin Williams taking on Jared Jones. Cleveland will be the slight favorite at home, as it's their first game against Pittsburgh this season. As for the Cincinnati Reds, they hit the road out to Colorado against the Rockies at 8:40. Rockies will be the slight favorite. Brady Singer starts for the Redlegs against Gabriel Hughes. And in summer league action tonight out of the NBA in the consolation bracket, the Cleveland Cavaliers take on the Chicago Bulls at 7. It's on ESPN, and Cleveland will be the slight favorite from the Thomas & Mack Center in Las Vegas. That's a look at your Friday Big Z Sports.
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2: Tonight, cloudier skies come in with scattered showers expected to begin after midnight with low temperatures into the lower 70s. As we head into the weekend, starting off on a very stormy note with scattered thunder showers, some of them strong to severe in nature, before skies clear out for Sunday. I'm meteorologist Emma Keegan with WTOV9.
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0: 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We are going to take a break with more country coming your way. And let's see who we got. Oh, Atlas, Megan Maroney, and Sam Hunt, just to name a few.
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5: Fox News, I'm Carmen Roberts. President Trump's demanding Congress pass the Save America Act for stricter voter rules as the midterm elections approach. But Senate Majority Leader John Thune tells reporters Republicans don't have the votes.
6: If I thought there was a path to getting a positive result or a positive outcome, I'd be willing to do just about anything.
5: Smoke from some 900 wildfires continue to pour across the border from Canada, creating dangerous air quality for millions of Americans.
7: It's definitely weird to go outside and have a little bit more trouble breathing, get a little bit of a sore throat. Like, we were thinking about going for a river float later today up north of Baltimore, but we're very on the fence because of the air quality.
5: And some experts say climate change is fueling more intense wildfire seasons. 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
8: Good afternoon. This is Bill Hammerstrom reporting for WTUZ News. We are still dealing with poor and even hazardous air quality in Tuscarawas County, some of the worst in the state, according to meteorologists. There's a large stretch of haze and smoke from the Canadian wildfires stretching from Toledo to Tuscarawas County. Activities and events are being canceled because of it. At Tuscora Park, rides, concessions, and the pool are all closed. The good news is our meteorologists are forecasting that the air quality will improve overnight and into Saturday. We do have your forecast coming up. The Ohio Department of Aging has been telling older adults and anyone with breathing or heart conditions to stay indoors, if possible, as air quality reaches an unhealthy range. The department's chief medical officer, Dr. John Wigand, says for those who have to go out, consider wearing an N95 mask and take other precautions around the home.
9: Keep windows and doors closed when possible, and use air conditioning or an air purifier if you have one. Wildfire smoke is more toxic than normal air pollution. Watch for signs and symptoms like coughing, wheezing, shortness of breath.
8: Anyone experiencing serious symptoms should call 911 or go to the nearest emergency department. Dover City Hall has been closed today so officials could move into their new digs about a block away. The new Dover Municipal Building will open on Monday with a ribbon cutting scheduled for 10 a.m. at the former First Federal Bank building at 321 North Worcester Avenue. The city took out $3 million in bonds in 2024 to buy and renovate the building. Mayor Shane Gano says the change in address will be the first for Dover City Hall in more than 100 years.
10: This project marks the completion of the first phase of our city's facilities improvement plan. The consolidation of multiple offices, which are currently spread over four buildings, will allow for improved coordination between city departments and better access for the public. Additionally, this move will free up badly needed space for our safety forces, which will soon be renovated to meet their modern needs.
8: Visitors to the ribbon cutting can tour the building after the ribbon is cut. Meanwhile, the vacated offices in the current city hall will become part of the police department. Other spaces, like the old auditor and utilities office, will become part of the fire department. In Yorksville, city officials there say they plan to reopen the Yorksville Water Park on Monday at 11 a.m. It's been closed for a week and a half for repairs. Mayor Jim Zuckel says management overfilled the pool, which caused a slide to become detached from the floor of the pool. The city's legal counsel on July 9th advised officials to close the pool until the jagged edge could be repaired. He says the repairs are being made and the pool should be ready for Monday. Activities this weekend include the St. Joseph Church Festival. Spokesman Matt Richard says the hours are from 5 to 11 p.m. on both days.
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8: 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That's a look at the news for this hour. Stay tuned. 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
3: Tonight, cloudier skies come in with scattered showers expected to begin after midnight with low temperatures into the lower 70s. As we head into the weekend, starting off on a very stormy note with scattered thunder showers, some of them strong to severe in nature, before skies clear out for Sunday. I'm meteorologist Emma Keegan with WTOV 9.
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99.9 with some Low Cash, changed their name. They used to be the Low Cash Cowboys. Dropped the Cowboys, started winning all kinds of awards, and they never looked back. I'm Shauna Berkey. This is your drive home.

playing those songs that make you go, oh man, I haven't heard this one in a long time. It's a Z Country Classic, brought to you by the Amish Door Village.

0: Good old Charlie Daniels Band here on 99.9 Z Country. Well, tech introduced to the schools years ago, and now there's kind of a new trend to kind of do away with a little bit. We're finding that kids are getting addicted, and it's not necessarily 100% effective and beneficial. Well, not just at school, but also at home. Parents are getting a little bit anxious about how much time their kids are spending on an additional 2 hours of sleep a week and are more likely to worry about their child's mental health and the impact of social media than parents whose kids don't have a phone. Yeah, definitely we have found the rise of social media includes the rise of anxiety and bullying and just a whole lot of stuff. But remember, parents, if you need to remember one thing, this should be it. You are in charge.
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0: excited for next week because I'm going to be heading out to the Carroll County Fair for, I think, second or third year in a row. I'm broadcasting live on Friday, 4 to 6, ahead of the large animal sale. It's just going to be a super fun week, and I usually try to talk to many of our 4-H kids and such. Off on Sunday with the evening tractor pull. That's going to be free to the public. There's no rides going on yet, but take the kids to the tractor pull for some free entertainment and then enjoy stuff all week long. There's harness racing on Tuesday, the Wiener Dog Derby on Tuesday night, enduro races on Wednesday, NTPA pulls on Thursday, the Full Pull Productions truck and tractor pulls on Friday, the High Steel Productions Rodeo on Saturday, and then, of course, wrapping it all up with a fan favorite, the Demolition Derby. You can hop online at CarrollCountyFairOhio.com to get your tickets. 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
3: Tonight, cloudier skies come in with scattered showers expected to begin after midnight with low temperatures into the lower 70s. As we head into the weekend, starting off on a very stormy note with scattered thunder showers, some of them strong to severe in nature, before skies clear out for Sunday. I'm meteorologist Emma Keegan with WTOV 9.
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0: 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Hey, who do you want to hear next? How about Preston Cooper, Alex Miller, Dierks Bentley? Well, hopefully that's who you want, because they are on the way right after this.
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5: Fox News, I'm Tom Graham. They're calling for federal help in Texas following a week of near nonstop rains and extreme flooding in parts of central and southern Lone Star State.
6: Texas Governor Greg Abbott issuing a major disaster declaration for at least 28 counties impacted by recent storms.
7: What it does is it will open the door to federal relief.
6: Stressing while the worst of the rain is behind the state, flooding rivers still pose life-threatening danger.
5: Fox's Kristen Goodwin. President Trump wants late Senator Lindsey Graham's sister to run for a full term in the Senate.
8: The president says Darlene Graham is a spectacular person and a true American patriot and says he's asked her to run in the special primary for the good of the nation. Darlene Graham was sworn in this week as senator to serve out the rest of Lindsey Graham's term.
5: Fox's Jared Halpern. 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

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It's a country classic brought to you by the Amish Door Village.

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Then I got me a transmission and all the chrome. 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

The switch, all three of them come on. 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

This is the Cottonmouth, and negatory on the cost of this machine there, Red Rider. 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It's cheaper that way.

0: Johnny Cash with the classic here on Tuesday. Well, it looks like a cat is a hero.
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7: Tonight, cloudier skies come in with scattered showers expected to begin after midnight with low temperatures into the lower 70s. As we head into the weekend, starting off on a very stormy note with scattered thunder showers, some of them strong to severe in nature, before skies clear out for Sunday. I'm meteorologist Emma Keegan with WTOV9.
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1: Ryan and Rory here on 99.9. I'm Shauna Berkey. 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
11: Tonight, cloudier skies come in with scattered showers expected to begin after midnight with low temperatures into the lower 70s. As we head into the weekend, starting off on a very stormy note with scattered thunder showers, some of them strong to severe in nature, before skies clear out for Sunday. I'm meteorologist Emma Keegan with WTOV 9.
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5: 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Jason Aldean here, and I'm really excited to host this week. 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